0: You know, it's one of the first examples of, you know, mixing in a fake live audience. But it makes, you know, it fits, you know, the story of Benny and the Jets, a fictitious band, and Elton John. It's Tim Jeffries going to roll another long set for the great one from the Stone Temple Pilots. Stand by. That's coming up next.
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3: Here's your Rock weather update. Lows level off around 71 overnight under partly cloudy skies. Winds out of the south, 5 to 10 miles an hour. Sunshine mixed with clouds at times again. Tuesday, slight chance of thunderstorms. High temperatures reach up to 88. Chance for storms. Tuesday night, lows around 66. Partly cloudy skies. Thunderstorms likely Wednesday and Thursday. That's your local forecast update. I'm meteorologist Ray Miller from the Rock Weather Center. Right now, 77.
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0: Getting down and potty with Boston. Tim Jeffries. Good to be back after a week vacation and partying with you. Thanks for being on the other side of the speakers. We'll do it again tomorrow night. Leaving you with AC/DC. Great song from those fellas next.
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2: ABC News, I'm Stephanie Officer. The World Health Organization calls the Ebola outbreak in Africa a public health emergency of international concern. Today, Dr. Satish Pillai says one American working in the area has tested positive.
3: CDC has been working hand in hand with the Department of State to move the American for treatment and care to Germany and other high-risk contacts to Germany for monitoring.
2: Dangerously dry and hot conditions keep making wildfires a threat. ABC's Ginger Z.
4: Fire danger from the plains to the west, as at least one home went up in flames northwest of Los Angeles. Firefighters trying to get the upper hand on the Sandy Fire with help from an aerial assault. The danger continues tonight.
2: Justice Ketanji Brown Jackson fears the Supreme Court risks being seen as political in the wake of a major voting rights decision. She spoke today after riding a solo dissent from the court's decision, letting Louisiana move quickly to use new maps after the court weakened the Voting Rights Act. This is ABC News.
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13: Here's your Rock weather update. Lows level off around 71 overnight under partly cloudy skies. Winds out of the south, 5 to 10 miles an hour. Sunshine mixed with clouds at times again. Tuesday, slight chance of thunderstorms. High temperatures reach up to 88. Chance for storms. Tuesday night, lows around 66. Partly cloudy skies. Thunderstorms likely Wednesday and Thursday. That's your local forecast update. I'm meteorologist Ray Miller from the Rock Weather Center. Right now, 77.
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0: my, you got to tie your mother down. What are you doing at your house? What do you mean tie your mother down? We took care of mom big time for Mama's Day weekend like a little while back. Well, you have to keep on taking care of mom. You know, mom's rock all the way. Every day should be a Mama's Day, right? Hey, 10 years after, they're coming up. Oh, they're on Tesla. And Floyd, they're next.
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0: Yeah, what a rocking tune from Alvin Lee and 10 Years After. I'd Love to Change the World with Mud. They were fantastic at Woodstock. What a performance. You can check that out online. Lots of cool videos of them rocking Woodstock. Hey, the Red Rocker is coming up. Author on Stevie Ray Vaughan. And Ozzy is next.
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0: excluding holidays within 30 days, or the prize will be forfeited. Prizes will not be mailed or delivered. Any winner under the age of 18 must be accompanied by a parent or legal guardian. No trade or cash equivalent will be awarded for any contest prize. Any person or persons found to be in violation of these contest rules before, during, or after the respective contest or giveaway will be disqualified and will not be eligible for future contests or giveaways.
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2: Here's your Rock weather update. Lows level off around 71 overnight under partly cloudy skies. Winds out of the south, 5 to 10 miles an hour. Sunshine mixed with clouds at times again. Tuesday, slight chance of thunderstorms. High temperatures reach up to 88. Chance for storms. Tuesday night, lows around 66. Partly cloudy skies. Thunderstorms likely Wednesday and Thursday. That's your local forecast update. I'm meteorologist Ray Miller from the Rock Weather Center. Currently, it's 72 degrees.
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0: Stevie Ray Vaughan on the tightrope with Mud Ozzy in that set, and No More Tears, a ton of tears for Ozzy. You know, it's amazing. He hasn't even been gone for a year. He passed away last year, July 22nd. We keep crying for Ozzy. He's so missed. R.I.P. Ozzy Osbourne. The Red Rocker is coming up, author on Fleetwood Mac. And you too, they're waiting for you too.
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1: ABC News, I'm Stephanie Officer. Two teenage shooters opened fire at a San Diego mosque Monday, killing three men, including a security guard. They never got inside the mosque or its school. Police evacuated both. The teens died from self-inflicted gunshot wounds after they were found a few blocks away. Now police are investigating it as a hate crime. Nasreen Atassi says she feels the Muslim community is at risk of violence.
2: There's a lot of hatred going around. I'm not happy with the political climate. I've been visiting my representatives that are in Congress, and I've been begging them to please condemn the genocide, please condemn the hatred against Muslims, and they refuse every time.
1: California-based Strauss Family Creamery is issuing a voluntary recall of certain flavors of its organic ice cream because it may contain metal pieces. Flavors include vanilla bean, strawberry, and Dutch chocolate. The ice cream was sold across 17 states, including Florida, Connecticut, Oregon, and Wisconsin. This is ABC News.
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6: Here's your Rock weather update. Lows level off around 71 overnight under partly cloudy skies. Winds out of the south, 5 to 10 miles an hour. Sunshine mixed with clouds at times again. Tuesday, slight chance of thunderstorms. High temperatures reach up to 88. Chance for storms Tuesday night, lows around 66, partly cloudy skies. Thunderstorms likely Wednesday and Thursday. That's your local forecast update. I'm meteorologist Ray Miller from the Rock Weather Center. Currently, it's 72 degrees.
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0: You know it. You got to surrender, then surrender again. Cheap Trick with Mud Eric Clapton in that set. Eric is on tour the other night in Spain. He was wrapping up his show, and somebody threw an object at him and hit him. It was a record album. Eric is okay, but come on, people. Don't throw things at the rockers. What are you doing? Hey, the Cars are coming up. I'll throw on Twisted Sister and Led Zepp. They're next.
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3: Here's your Rock weather update. Lows level off around 71 overnight under partly cloudy skies. Winds out of the south, 5 to 10 miles an hour. Sunshine mixed with clouds at times again. Tuesday, slight chance of thunderstorms. High temperatures reach up to 88. Chance for storms. Tuesday night, lows around 66. Partly cloudy skies. Thunderstorms likely Wednesday and Thursday. That's your local forecast update. I'm meteorologist Ray Miller from the Rock Weather Center. Currently, it's 72 degrees.
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0: Hey, we're not going to take it anymore. Twisted Sister with Mud. They're on their 50th anniversary tour and filling in for Dee Snider, who's ill. Sebastian Bach, the former lead of Skid Row, rocking that tour. Get well soon, Dee Snider, and rock that tour big time, Sebastian Bach. The Cars are coming up. I'll throw on the Foo Fighters. And the Scorpions are on deck, too.
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1: ABC News, I'm Stephanie Officer. On Instagram, the Islamic Center of San Diego has identified the security guard killed in Monday's shooting there, Amin Abdullah, writing in part, quote, "He stood his ground so others could make it home safely." They also posted a link for donations to support his family and funeral costs. The WHO calls the Ebola outbreak in Africa a public health emergency of international concern. The CDC says they will restrict entry to the U.S. for non-Americans traveling from the affected region. ABC's Dr. Darian Sutton.
2: The symptoms of Ebola can start very much as what seems like the flu, fever, muscle aches, chills, fatigue. But that can progress into a severe form within 2 to 20 days after that infection starts into a multi-organ failure problem, which can involve the notorious symptom that we associate with Ebola, which is bleeding.
1: President Trump Monday said he decided to postpone Tuesday's strikes on Iran because other countries in the region asked him to hold off. This is ABC News.
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6: Here's your Rock weather update. Lows level off around 71 overnight under partly cloudy skies. Southerly winds 5 to 10 miles an hour. Slight chance for storms. Tuesday, high temperatures reach up to 88. A mix of clouds and sun. Chance of thunderstorms. Tuesday night, lows dip down to about 66, partly cloudy. Low 80s. Wednesday, mid-70s by Thursday. That's your local forecast update. I'm meteorologist Ray Miller from the Rock Weather Center. Right now, 72.
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0: Yeah, Neil Young, the miner for a heart of gold. That dude does have a heart of gold. What a guy. Way to go, Neil Young. John Mellencamp in that set, the ultimate entertainer, getting ready for his Dancing Words tour going all over the place. That's going to be quite a tour. Only doing his top shelf tunes. Way to go, John Mellencamp. Hey, the crew, they're coming up for you. I'll throw on Queen and Faith No More. They're on deck two.
1: 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Prizes will not be mailed or delivered. Any winner under the age of 18 must be accompanied by a parent or legal guardian. No trade or cash equivalent will be awarded for any contest prize. Any person or persons found to be in violation of these contest rules before, during, or after the respective contest or giveaway will be disqualified and will not be eligible for future contests or giveaways.
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3: Here's your Rock weather update. Lows level off around 71 overnight under partly cloudy skies, southerly winds, 5 to 10 miles an hour. Slight chance for storms. Tuesday, high temperatures reach up to 88, a mix of clouds and sun. Chance of thunderstorms. Tuesday night, lows dip down to about 66, partly cloudy. Low 80s, Wednesday, mid 70s by Thursday. That's your local forecast update. I'm meteorologist Ray Miller from the Rock Weather Center. Right now, 70.
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0: Yeah, Queen with Mud. We heard that What Is It tune. The What Is It tune is Faith No More and Epic. That's such a great tune. You got to dig the What Is It. What is it? What a cool one. Hey, the crew, they're coming up for you. Author on Pink Floyd and Pearl Jam. They're on deck too.
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1: ABC News, I'm Stephanie Officer. Two teenage shooters opened fire at a San Diego mosque Monday, killing three men, including a security guard. They never got inside the mosque or its school. Police evacuated both. The teens died from self-inflicted gunshot wounds after they were found a few blocks away. Now police are investigating it as a hate crime. Nasreen Atassi says she feels the Muslim community is at risk of violence.
2: There's a lot of hatred going around. I'm not happy with the political climate. I've been visiting my representatives that are in Congress, and I've been begging them to please condemn the genocide, please condemn the hatred against Muslims, and they refuse every time.
1: California-based Strauss Family Creamery is issuing a voluntary recall of certain flavors of its organic ice cream because it may contain metal pieces. Flavors include vanilla bean, strawberry, and Dutch chocolate. The ice cream was sold across 17 states, including Florida, Connecticut, Oregon, and Wisconsin. This is ABC News.
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6: Here's your Rock weather update. 70 overnight under partly cloudy skies, southerly winds, 5 to 10 miles an hour. A mix of clouds and sun. Tuesday, slight chance of thunderstorms, high of 88. Partly cloudy skies, Tuesday night, chance for storms, lows around 66. Turning cooler Wednesday and Thursday, with highs from the mid-70s to the low 80s. Thunderstorms both days. That's your local forecast update. I'm meteorologist Ray Miller from the Rock Weather Center. Currently 70.
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0: Right on the Kinks, and Paranoia is the big destroyer from Give the People What They Want, Metallica in that set, and Wherever I May Roam. Roam is what they do. They are roamers, roaming a tour all the time. In fact, later on in the year, they'll head to Vegas to rock a Vegas residency for October and then beyond. Way to go, Metallica. The Eagles are coming up. I'll throw on the Thunder from Down Under and Lynyrd's next.
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3: Here's your Rock weather update. 70 overnight under partly cloudy skies, southerly winds, 5 to 10 miles an hour. A mix of clouds and sun. Tuesday, slight chance of thunderstorms, high of 88. Partly cloudy skies, Tuesday night, chance for storms, lows around 66. Turning cooler Wednesday and Thursday with highs from the mid-70s to the low 80s. Thunderstorms both days. That's your local forecast update. I'm meteorologist Ray Miller from the Rock Weather Center. Currently 70.
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0: Yeah, AC/DC, TNT, Dynamite with Mud. You know what dynamite is? You know, at the end of the week, we're going to get into the Memorial Day weekend head. Yeah, if you have a cool boss, maybe your boss will cut you early on Friday so you can enjoy that long holiday weekend. Very cool. Can't wait. The Eagles are coming up. I'll throw on Alice in Chains and Stone Temple Pilots. They're on deck, too.
1: We all want our kids to grow up safe and healthy, so we show them how, and we tell them, with honest conversations that let them know what we expect. That's especially important when it comes to alcohol and other drugs. Kids need to know the dangers and how to avoid them. And when it comes to pain medications, opioids, they need to know that they should never be taken without a prescription and never shared with friends or family. It's dangerous and illegal. So talk with your kids, because when you talk, they hear you.
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2: ABC News, I'm Stephanie Officer. On Instagram, the Islamic Center of San Diego has identified the security guard killed in Monday's shooting there, Amin Abdullah, writing in part, quote, "He stood his ground so others could make it home safely." They also posted a link for donations to support his family and funeral costs. The WHO calls the Ebola outbreak in Africa a public health emergency of international concern. The CDC says they will restrict entry to the U.S. for non-Americans traveling from the affected region. ABC's Dr. Darian Sutton.
3: The symptoms of Ebola can start very much as what seems like the flu, fever, muscle aches, chills, fatigue. But that can progress into a severe form within 2 to 20 days after that infection starts into a multi-organ failure problem, which can involve the notorious symptom that we associate with Ebola, which is bleeding.
2: President Trump Monday said he decided to postpone Tuesday's strikes on Iran because other countries in the region asked him to hold off. 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
7: Here's your Rock weather update. 70 overnight under partly cloudy skies, southerly winds, 5 to 10 miles an hour. A mix of clouds and sun. Tuesday, slight chance of thunderstorms, high of 88. Partly cloudy skies, Tuesday night, chance for storms, lows around 66. Turning cooler Wednesday and Thursday, with highs from the mid-70s to the low 80s. Thunderstorms both days. That's your local forecast update. I'm meteorologist Ray Miller from the Rock Weather Center. Currently 70.
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0: Pooh the Coop and no more Mr. Nice Guy with Mud. Let's zip in that Zed in the Ocean. I love when Jimmy Page talks about that tune. It's not about the ocean, you know, the water. It's about the fans that we saw on stage, the ocean of fans. That's what that's all about. That's such a cool tune. Jimmy Page is amazing. And that band, of course, they're amazing. Neil Young is coming up. Author on the Top and REM, they're next.
1: 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Participants can only win one contest prize per person every 30 days, Monday through Friday, excluding holidays within 30 days, or the prize will be forfeited. Prizes will not be mailed or delivered. Any winner under the age of 18 must be accompanied by a parent or legal guardian. No trade or cash equivalent will be awarded for any contest prize. Any person or persons found to be in violation of these contest rules before, during, or after the respective contest or giveaway will be disqualified and will not be eligible for future contests or giveaways.
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3: Here's your Rock weather update. 70 overnight under partly cloudy skies, southerly winds, 5 to 10 miles an hour. A mix of clouds and sun. Tuesday, slight chance of thunderstorms, high of 88. Partly cloudy skies, Tuesday night, chance for storms, lows around 66. Turning cooler Wednesday and Thursday, with highs from the mid-70s to the low 80s. Thunderstorms both days. That's your local forecast update. I'm meteorologist Ray Miller from the Rock Weather Center. Right now, 72.
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0: top, Lord, take me downtown. I'm looking for some tush with Mud REM in that set. The one I love, Michael Stipe, the lead of REM, has a solo album coming out. I see him all the time on late night TV. It doesn't seem like REM will get back together sometime in the near future, but you never know how things change all the time, right? Hey, Neil Young is coming up. I'll throw on 38 Special. And the Foo Fighters are on deck, too.
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1: ABC News, I'm Stephanie Officer. Two teenage shooters opened fire at a San Diego mosque Monday, killing three men, including a security guard. They never got inside the mosque or its school. Police evacuated both. The teens died from self-inflicted gunshot wounds after they were found a few blocks away. Now police are investigating it as a hate crime. Nasreen Atassi says she feels the Muslim community is at risk of violence.
2: There's a lot of hatred going around. I'm not happy with the political climate. I've been visiting my representatives that are in Congress, and I've been begging them to please condemn the genocide, please condemn the hatred against Muslims, and they refuse every time.
1: California-based Strauss Family Creamery is issuing a voluntary recall of certain flavors of its organic ice cream because it may contain metal pieces. Flavors include vanilla bean, strawberry, and Dutch chocolate. The ice cream was sold across 17 states, including Florida, Connecticut, Oregon, and Wisconsin. This is ABC News.
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6: Here's your Rock weather update. Slight chance of thunderstorms today. Otherwise, sunshine mixed with clouds at times. Daytime highs approaching 88. Southwesterly winds 8 to 15 miles an hour. Partly cloudy skies. Tonight, chance of thunderstorms. Lows level off around 66. Thunderstorms likely tomorrow. Highs level off around 80. Cloudy skies expected. That's your local forecast update. I'm meteorologist Ray Miller from the Rock Weather Center. Currently 73.
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1: Here's your Rock weather update. Slight chance of thunderstorms today. Otherwise, sunshine mixed with clouds at times. Daytime highs approaching 88. Southwesterly winds 8 to 15 miles an hour. Partly cloudy skies. Tonight, chance of thunderstorms. Lows level off around 66. Thunderstorms likely tomorrow. Highs level off around 80. Cloudy skies expected. That's your local forecast update. I'm meteorologist Ray Miller from the Rock Weather Center. Currently 73.
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0: Tom Petty and the Heartbreakers and the American Girl with Mud Kansas in that set. Carry on, wayward son. Don't you cry no more. Kansas rocking a tour with the Jefferson Starship and the legendary Deep Purple. How about that trio hat trick trifecta of classic rock greatness? That's quite a tour for sure. Hey, Blue Oyster Cult is coming up. Author on Cracker. And the Black Crews are on deck, too.
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1: ABC News, I'm Sherry Preston. Three people shot and killed at the Islamic Center of San Diego. The mayor, Todd Gloria, speaking afterwards.
2: Hate has no home in San Diego. Islamophobia has no home in San Diego. An attack on any San Diegan is an attack on all San Diegans, and we will not stand for it in America's finest city.
1: Among those killed, a security guard. That center also serves as a school. None of the young children were hurt. The two suspected gunmen, both under age 20, were found dead from self-inflicted gunshot wounds nearby. President Trump calling off the attack on Iran that he had threatened a day earlier. He says it's because serious negotiations are now taking place. It's election day in several states, including Kentucky. Republican Congressman Thomas Massie facing a primary challenge from one of President Trump's picks. The Ebola outbreak in the Democratic Republic of Congo now responsible for 131 deaths. This is ABC News.
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6: Here's your Rock weather update. Slight chance of thunderstorms today. Otherwise, sunshine mixed with clouds at times. Daytime highs approaching 88. Southwesterly winds 8 to 15 miles an hour. Partly cloudy skies. Tonight, chance of thunderstorms. Lows level off around 66. Thunderstorms likely tomorrow. Highs level off around 80. Cloudy skies expected. That's your local forecast update. I'm meteorologist Ray Miller from The Rock Weather Center. Currently 73.
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0: Got the Wilson sisters, Ann and Nancy, wrapping up that set, preceded by Black Sabbath. And one of the last songs we heard Ozzy Osbourne perform, the great Iron Man, on that big concert last July. That was his tribute all day long concert. And sadly, 3 weeks later, passing away. Matter of fact, that's what, 2 months away from the 1 year anniversary of Ozzy's passing. Seeger, U2, and a song that David Bowie could have recorded and would have been a big hit. Instead, it was a big hit for another band. And then they broke up after they had that big hit.
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2: Swung on, crushed. High, deep, left field. There it goes. A three-run go-ahead blast for A. Eugenio Suarez.
3: They're waving around Friedel. Up throwing Anthony. Throw to the plate, not in time. And the Reds walk it off at 11, 6-5.
4: The quest for October baseball is underway. Hear all the action all season long on your home of the Reds.
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0: kick in too. One of the kids called 911. Medical personnel later determined the guy had suffered a heart attack. And the first responder said the teenager's quick actions likely saved his life. There you go. Not all teens and kids are bad. Positive story for your day about the next generation.
1: 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Prizes will not be mailed or delivered. Any winner under the age of 18 must be accompanied by a parent or legal guardian. No trade or cash equivalent will be awarded for any contest prize. Any person or persons found to be in violation of these contest rules before, during, or after the respective contest or giveaway will be disqualified and will not be eligible for future contests or giveaways.
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3: Here's your Rock weather update. Slight chance of thunderstorms today. Otherwise, sunshine mixed with clouds at times. Daytime highs approaching 88. Southwesterly winds 8 to 15 miles an hour. Partly cloudy skies. Tonight, chance of thunderstorms. Lows level off around 66. Thunderstorms likely tomorrow. Highs level off around 80. Cloudy skies expected. That's your local forecast update. I'm meteorologist Ray Miller from the Rock Weather Center. Currently 73.
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0: Oh, yeah, he's a player, isn't he, ladies? Love to shake your peaches, play with your trees. He's a smoker, he's a toker. He is, of course, the Joker, Steve Miller Band, along with last year, Aerosmith, Joan Jett, Van Halen, Toto. There's some serious variety coming up in this next superset, my friend. Hang on for that. On this day that, according to the calendar on the wall, apparently is Medical Day. Yeah, according to the calendar, remember, it's from the Half Dollar Store. Today is World Family Doctor Day. You don't want to see them, right? But you should thank them. Because if you come by the office and say, hey, just wanted to thank you, maybe they won't charge you. World Inflammatory Bowel Disease Day. Yeah, Family Doctor and Inflammatory Bowel Disease Day. It's also Hepatitis Testing Day. And finally, the fourth of the four things on the calendar today involving medical, it is National Stop Nausea Day. Yeah, if you're on those GLPs or the weight loss things, yeah, you know about that nausea that can come out of nowhere. Also on the calendar, Plant Something Day. Get your fingers dirty, plant something. Celebrate your elected officials. Like them or not, go celebrate them today. And finally, it's National Devil's Food Cake. Oh, there you go. There's the thing to bring to lunch. Throw it on the table. Watch, see how quick that goes. Devil's food cake. Oh, who can resist that, right?
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1: ABC News, I'm Sherry Preston. One of the victims of that shooting at the largest mosque in San Diego almost certainly saved lives. Police say a security guard who was gunned down and killed played a pivotal role in keeping things from getting worse. Three people in all were killed, the suspects dying by suicide. The head of the World Health Organization now worried about the spread and the scale of the Ebola outbreak in eastern Congo. At least 131 people have been died and hundreds more are suspected cases. ABC's Hannah Bata says one of the confirmed cases is an American.
2: Dr. Peter Stafford has been living in Congo working with a medical missionary organization. His wife, who works with him, was exposed to the virus but is not showing symptoms. The couple and their four children are now being taken to Germany for specialized care and monitoring, along with another doctor also exposed but not showing signs of the disease.
1: This variant of Ebola has no approved treatments or no vaccine. President Trump says he's paused an attack on Iran that was planned for today. This is ABC News.
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7: From the Fork Broadcasting News Desk, I'm Austin Armstrong. The Greene County Fire and Rescue responded to a vehicle fire just after midnight earlier in the week on Long Hunter Camp Road. Firefighters arrived to find the vehicle fully involved in flames. One apparatus and five personnel responded to the scene, successfully extinguishing the fire and assisting with cleanup efforts. No injuries were reported, and the Greene County Fire and Rescue was assisted on scene by the Greene County Sheriff's Department and Whitney's Towing. In other news, tonight is primary election night across Kentucky. Polls will remain open until 6 p.m. local time, and voters are encouraged to head to the polls and make their voice heard in local and statewide races. Election coverage and results will continue throughout the evening as ballots are counted across the Commonwealth. Also happening today, the Taylor Regional Hospital Board of Trustees will hold its regular meeting at 5:30 p.m. Eastern Time. That meeting will take place in the Taylor Regional Hospital Conference Room, also known as the Boardroom, and will be open to the public. Meanwhile, the Greene County High School Site-Based Council is scheduled to meet Wednesday, May 20th, tomorrow at 3 p.m. Central Time in the conference room at the Greene County High School for its regular monthly meeting. Turning to local sports, district tournament action continues tonight across the area in both baseball and softball. In the 20th District Softball Tournament, the Adair County Lady Indians picked up the win over Marion County, while Taylor County defeated Campbellsville. Those victories set up tonight's 20th District Championship matchup between Adair County and Taylor County. On the baseball side of the 20th District Championship game, it is also set for tonight with Adair County taking on Taylor County. All four teams competing in the district finals have officially punched their ticket to the 5th Region Tournament. Over in the 18th District, it was a successful opening round for the Greene County Dragons as both the Lady Dragons and the Dragon baseball team defeated Hart County. Both Greene County squads will now compete for the district championship coming up tonight. For more details on stories like these and more, be sure to visit our websites, myq104.com, kcountry1057.com, and wtcoradio.com.
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9: Here's your Rock weather update. Slight chance of thunderstorms today. Otherwise, sunshine mixed with clouds at times. Daytime highs approaching 88. Southwesterly winds 8 to 15 miles an hour. Partly cloudy skies. Tonight, chance of thunderstorms. Lows level off around 66. Thunderstorms likely tomorrow. Highs level off around 80. Cloudy skies expected. That's your local forecast update. I'm meteorologist Ray Miller from the Rock Weather Center. Currently 73.
0: The Rock, Campbellsville's home for classic rock.

The confliction of Joan Jett and her Blackhearts hating herself for loving you. How many relationships are like that? Especially ladies with us guys, right? Last year, continuing a superset. Killer classics for you and I. Back to back to back. Toto now, hold the line. Have a fantastic Tuesday, my friend. Thank you so much for listening.

0: did they change the sound with that debut album, 78, Roy Orbison's Oh Pretty Woman, and all the other great guitar licks in there with Eddie and the rousing vocals of David Lee? They also proved they could sing. The harmonies on that one. Michael Anthony, Alex Van Halen, Eddie Van Halen, and, of course, David Lee Roth. Feel Your Love Tonight. Good morning. It is Lester. Thanks so much for listening. Skinnerd, Motley Crue, Rat, rocking them in seconds, my friend.
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3: Here's your Rock weather update. Slight chance of thunderstorms today. Otherwise, sunshine mixed with clouds at times. Daytime highs approaching 88. Southwesterly winds 8 to 15 miles an hour. Partly cloudy skies. Tonight, chance of thunderstorms. Lows level off around 66. Thunderstorms likely tomorrow. Highs level off around 80. Cloudy skies expected. That's your local forecast update. I'm meteorologist Ray Miller from the Rock Weather Center. Currently 73.
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0: Yeah, just doing a little fooling around here in the studio, serving up killer classic rock song after killer classic rock song. I know it's a tough job, but somebody's got to do it. I raised my hand, and they chose me. Another superset coming up, Rolling Stones, Stevie Nicks, Golden Earring. We'll get things started with The Who as well. Couple overtime thrillers last night in sports, in case you missed it. NBA Conference Finals started in the Western Conference. Took two overtimes in Oklahoma City. And the Thunder lost. Yeah, defending champions lost to San Antonio. They're down 1-0 in their series. The other series in the NBA, Knicks and Cleveland, get started tonight. NHL wrapped up their second round with an overtime game. Montreal went into Buffalo and stole the game 7. They move on, take Carolina Hurricanes on Thursday night, while tomorrow night, Vegas Knights and Colorado Avalanche begin their best of 7, as both leagues, the NBA and NHL, are down to their final 4 teams.
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1: ABC News, I'm Sherry Preston. Three dead in what officials in California are investigating as a possible hate crime in the largest mosque in San Diego. ABC's Trevor Ault is there.
2: Still a very large police presence out here all over this neighborhood this morning, including one patrol officer who we just saw walking through the playground here at the Islamic Center. As we're learning about a warning phone call made by one of the suspect's mothers concerned about what he might do and how this could have been even worse if not for the actions of the security guard who died protecting the people inside the Islamic Center.
1: Police say the two suspected shooters, 17 and 18 years old, dying by suicide. At least 131 people now dead in the Ebola outbreak that is centered in eastern Congo. There are hundreds more of suspected cases. One of the confirmed infections, an American doctor. Voters in six states hitting the polls for primaries, including Kentucky, where Republican Congressman Thomas Massey faces a challenge from a candidate backed by President Trump. This is ABC News.
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8: From the Fork Broadcasting News Desk, I'm Austin Armstrong. The Greene County Fire and Rescue responded to a vehicle fire just after midnight earlier in the week on Longhunter Camp Road. Firefighters arrived to find the vehicle fully involved in flames. One apparatus and five personnel responded to the scene, successfully extinguishing the fire and assisting with cleanup efforts. No injuries were reported, and the Greene County Fire and Rescue was assisted on scene by the Greene County Sheriff's Department and Whitney's Towing. In other news, tonight is primary election night across Kentucky. Polls will remain open until 6 p.m. local time, and voters are encouraged to head to the polls and make their voice heard in local and statewide races. Election coverage and results will continue throughout the evening as ballots are counted across the Commonwealth. Also happening today, the Taylor Regional Hospital Board of Trustees will hold its regular meeting at 5:30 p.m. Eastern Time. That meeting will take place in the Taylor Regional Hospital Conference Room, also known as the Boardroom, and will be open to the public. Meanwhile, the Greene County High School Site-Based Council is scheduled to meet Wednesday, May 20th, tomorrow at 3 p.m. Central Time in the Conference Room at the Greene County High School for its regular monthly meeting. Turning to local sports, district tournament action continues tonight across the area in both baseball and softball. In the 20th District Softball Tournament, the Adair County Lady Indians picked up the win over Marion County, while Taylor County defeated Campbellsville. Those victories set up tonight's 20th District Championship matchup between Adair County and Taylor County. On the baseball side of the 20th District Championship game, it is also set for tonight with Adair County taking on Taylor County. All four teams competing in the district finals have officially punched their ticket to the 5th Region Tournament. Over in the 18th District, it was a successful opening round for the Greene County Dragons as both the Lady Dragons and the Dragon baseball team defeated Hart County. Both Greene County squads will now compete for the district championship coming up tonight. For more details on stories like these and more, be sure to visit our websites, myq104.com, kcountry1057.com, and wtcoradio.com.
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10: Here's your Rock weather update. Slight chance of thunderstorms today. Otherwise, sunshine mixed with clouds at times. Daytime highs approaching 88. Winds out of the southwest, 8 to 15 miles an hour. partly cloudy skies. Tonight, chance of thunderstorms. Lows dip down to about 66. Cloudy skies expected. Tomorrow, thunderstorms likely. Daytime highs approaching 80. That's your local forecast update. I'm meteorologist Ray Miller from the Rock Weather Center. Right now, 73.
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0: Late great Jim Morrison and Ray Manzarek. Oh, we can't forget the surviving members, though. Robbie Krieger, John Densmore, they're still alive. Doors, of course, STP, AC/DC getting that set started. Of course, Phil Rudd, drummer for AC/DC for many, many years. Celebrating his 72nd birthday. We mentioned that earlier, the AC drummer. Phil Rudd, 72 today. It is Lester. Let me ask you this, my friend. I want you to ponder, visualize with me, if you will, the kind of person you think it takes mentally, let alone physically, to sign up and compete in a 250-mile endurance race. Yeah, you got that person in your head? What kind of person's mentally and physically strong? A 250-mile endurance running race. Let alone the Kokodana 250, which is considered the most difficult ultramarathon in North America. Arizona race continues from day through night, stretches multiple days, meaning runners can experience extreme heat, extreme cold, as well as geographical changes over 250 miles that they're running. Think of that person. You got someone in mind? Is it you? Are you crazy enough to do this? You like me going, nope. This person's... Oh, and this year's endurance athlete who crossed the finish line in Flagstaff after running for more than 2 days is Rachel Entrecken, who not only is the first woman in the history of the Kokodana 250 to win the race, she set the course record in the process. 56 hours, 9 minutes, 48 seconds. Overall course record, fastest person ever, man or woman. During that time, she slept 19 minutes. And then that's it. 19 minutes and ran for 56 hours. Is that insane?
1: 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Participants can only win one contest prize per person every 30 days, Monday through Friday, excluding holidays within 30 days, or the prize will be forfeited. Prizes will not be mailed or delivered. Any winner under the age of 18 must be accompanied by a parent or legal guardian. No trade or cash equivalent will be awarded for any contest prize. Any person or persons found to be in violation of these contest rules before, during, or after the respective contest or giveaway will be disqualified and will not be eligible for future contests or giveaways.
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0: 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Always keeping you weather aware.
1: Here's your Rock weather update. Slight chance of thunderstorms today. Otherwise, sunshine mixed with clouds at times. Daytime highs approaching 88. Winds out of the southwest, 8 to 15 miles an hour. Partly cloudy skies. Tonight, chance of thunderstorms. Lows dip down to about 66. Cloudy skies expected. Tomorrow, thunderstorms likely. Daytime highs approaching 80. That's your local forecast update. I'm meteorologist Ray Miller from the Rock Weather Center. Right now, 73.
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3: One, two, three, four.

0: 74 on the Border album, featuring that one, Eagles Already Gone. Nobody in the band actually wrote that. No, it was actually Jack Tempchin and Rob Strendland who wrote that. Yeah, no Don Henley, no Glenn Frey putting their pen to paper on that one. Outsiders writing that big hit for the Eagles. Lester, thank you so much for listening. Appreciate it. Green Day's on the way, as is Bon Jovi. Rush, Metallica as well on this National Devil's Food Cake Day. Oh, who can resist Devil's Food Cake? Mm-mm. No, none of us. Enjoy it. If somebody pulls it out, just say, yeah, can't pass up Devil's Food Cake on National Devil's Food Cake Day. Hepatitis Testing Day, World Family Doctor Day, Inflammatory Bowel Disease Day for medical people. That's your trifecta today. Also, Stop Nausea Day, Plant Something Day, and celebrate your elected officials today. No matter whether you like them or not, celebrate your elected officials. 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
1: ABC News, I'm Sherry Preston. Investigators in San Diego say the deadly attack on a mosque is being investigated as a hate crime. Three people were killed, and officials say both attackers died by suicide. More from ABC's Trevor Ault at the Islamic Center of San Diego.
2: Officials say 2 hours before the shooting happened, they received a call from the mother of one of the suspects, who said her son was suicidal, that her weapons and a vehicle were missing, and he left with a friend wearing camo. Overnight, FBI agents seen entering one of the suspects' homes as the community searches for answers.
1: Russian President Vladimir Putin beginning his visit to China today, just days after President Trump's summit with President Xi Jinping. President Trump now says he has paused a planned attack on Iran at the request of allies in the Middle East. Oil prices this morning trading over $110 a barrel for Brent crude. Six states holding primaries today, including Pennsylvania, where the governor is running for re-election. This is ABC News.
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7: From the Fork Broadcasting News Desk, I'm Austin Armstrong. The Greene County Fire and Rescue responded to a vehicle fire just after midnight earlier in the week on Long Hunter Camp Road. Firefighters arrived to find the vehicle fully involved in flames. One apparatus and five personnel responded to the scene, successfully extinguishing the fire and assisting with cleanup efforts. No injuries were reported, and the Greene County Fire and Rescue was assisted on scene by the Greene County Sheriff's Department and Whitney's Towing. In other news, tonight is primary election night across Kentucky. Polls will remain open until 6 p.m. local time, and voters are encouraged to head to the polls and make their voice heard in local and statewide races. Election coverage and results will continue throughout the evening as ballots are counted across the Commonwealth. Also happening today, the Taylor Regional Hospital Board of Trustees will hold its regular meeting at 5:30 p.m. Eastern Time. That meeting will take place in the Taylor Regional Hospital Conference Room, also known as the Boardroom, and will be open to the public. Meanwhile, the Greene County High School Site-Based Council is scheduled to meet Wednesday, May 20th, tomorrow at 3 p.m. Central Time in the conference room at the Greene County High School for its regular monthly meeting. Turning to local sports, district tournament action continues tonight across the area in both baseball and softball. In the 20th District Softball Tournament, the Adair County Lady Indians picked up the win over Marion County, while Taylor County defeated Campbellsville. Those victories set up tonight's 20th District Championship matchup between Adair County and Taylor County. On the baseball side of the 20th District Championship game, it is also set for tonight with Adair County taking on Taylor County. All four teams competing in the district finals have officially punched their ticket to the 5th Region Tournament. Over in the 18th District, it was a successful opening round for the Greene County Dragons as both the Lady Dragons and the Dragon baseball team defeated Hart County. Both Greene County squads will now compete for the district championship coming up tonight. For more details on stories like these and more, be sure to visit our websites, myq104.com, kcountry1057.com, and wtcoradio.com.
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9: Here's your Rock weather update. Slight chance of thunderstorms today. Otherwise, sunshine mixed with clouds at times. Daytime highs approaching 88. Winds out of the southwest, 8 to 15 miles an hour. Partly cloudy skies. Tonight, chance of thunderstorms. Lows dip down to about 66. Cloudy skies expected. Tomorrow, thunderstorms likely. Daytime highs approaching 80. That's your local forecast update. I'm meteorologist Ray Miller from the Rock Weather Center. Right now, it's 77 degrees.
0: 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The

You know, that's pretty impressive. 250 years earlier, words found in print made it into one of the all-time great classic rock songs. Enter Sandman, of course, Metallica from the Black Album 91. Those words, "When I lay me down to sleep, pray the Lord my soul to keep." First found in print, 1752. They show up in the 1991 album. One of the greatest of all time, right? That's going back in history, those Metallica guys. Lester continuing a superset, going north of the border, the Canadian boys, you know. That would be Rush. Time to Fly By Night, part of the superset of killer classics. Absolute free for you, my friend. Thanks for listening.

0: You know, up there in the Steel Belt, Eastern Ohio, Western Pennsylvania, the guy's still selling out shows. 80, what, 82 now? Donny Iris. Aaliyah, the big one for him there. Bon Jovi before that. John, of course, going to be the next big motion picture movie. Universal getting the rights. Much like Bohemian Rhapsody, the Freddie Mercury story, Rocket Man, Elton John story. They're going to do something on Bon Jovi. It'll be out next spring. Yeah, the boy from New Jersey, he grew up to be a big rock star. Can't wait to see that on the big screen. Gat Ford hearing Eric Clapton do an old Bob Marley tune, plus some Aerosmith and Bush next. Good morning.
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2: 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High, deep, left field. There it goes. A three-run go-ahead blast for A. Eugenio Suarez.
3: They're waving around Friedel. Up throwing Anthony. Throw to the plate, not in time. And the Reds walk it off at 11, 6-5.
4: 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Hear all the action all season long on your home of the Reds.
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2: Here's your Rock weather update. Slight chance of thunderstorms today. Otherwise, sunshine mixed with clouds at times. Daytime highs approaching 88. Winds out of the southwest, 8 to 15 miles an hour. Partly cloudy skies. Tonight, chance of thunderstorms. Lows dip down to about 66. Cloudy skies expected. Tomorrow, thunderstorms likely. Daytime highs approaching 80. That's your local forecast update. I'm meteorologist Ray Miller from the Rock Weather Center. Right now, it's 77 degrees.
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0: It's a little trip to Panama with the Van Halen boys, along with Lester. Going to take a trip into another superset of big-name classic rock artists. Zeppelin, Cars, Police, Pink Floyd. We'll fire them all next as we jump into another superset of killer classics to help you get through the day, especially those who may have stayed up late last night watching NBA and NHL overtime games. The NBA game went forever. That was a double overtime game. The Western Conference Finals. San Antonio went into Oklahoma City in double overtime and won the opening game of their match. Eastern Conference, Knicks and Cleveland tonight. Now, if you're a puckhead NHL fan, last night was an incredible game as Montreal beat Buffalo in Buffalo. To move on, they get Carolina, who everyone's kind of pointing at as the odds-on favorite to win that series and represent the East against either Colorado or Vegas. Colorado, the number one team all season long. We'll see if them and Carolina are destined for that Stanley Cup championship. Going to fire up that superset. Hang on, it's coming up in seconds.
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1: ABC News, I'm Sherry Preston. A security guard at San Diego's largest mosque is being called a hero after police say he was pivotal in limiting the attack there. Three people, including that guard, were killed, the two attackers dying by suicide. The deaths of over 130 people now blamed on the Ebola outbreak in Central Africa. Several hundred people are being checked. And ABC's Faith Abube at the CDC says one American is a confirmed case.
2: International Christian Missions Organization Surge saying Dr. Peter Stafford and his wife, Dr. Rebecca Stafford, were treating patients in the Democratic Republic of Congo when they were exposed to the virus. The third missionary doctor also came in contact with an infected patient, but officials say so far, only Dr. Peter Stafford is showing symptoms.
1: 19 reported tornadoes overnight across several states as strong storms hit the middle part of the country. Officials in Lebanon say the death toll since Israel started its attacks on Hezbollah has now topped 3,000. This is ABC News. Wildlife experts in the coastal town of Siena, Texas, say that alligators have been sauntering through city streets. They also say they've been doing it for a reason.
3: Social media is filled with still images and videos taken in the past week of gators wandering through Siena's residential neighborhoods. Biologist Stephen Coleman says it's the peak of the reptiles' mating season.
4: Males are moving around trying to establish their own territories, and you also have the females kind of moving in.
3: So why did the alligator cross the road? Coleman says it was looking for love.
1: That's ABC's Jim Ryan in Dallas. A couple of American tourists in Asia arrested after one of them jumped the fence at the zoo housing Punch the Monkey, who became so close with that stuffed orangutan when his mom abandoned him. The man who jumped the fence was wearing a costume with a smiley face head and sunglasses, and the other guy was filming him for social media. The monkeys wanted nothing to do with either of them. The zoo says the monkeys are all fine. Sherry Preston, ABC News.
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12: Welcome, everyone. It is Kentucky Sports Radio Tuesday, May the 19th. I'm Matt Jones here in Lexington, Kentucky. You can give us a shout on the Clark's Pump and Shop phone line. You got a celebrity in here today, so you're going to want to talk to him. 859-280-2287. A-Vision Auto Glass text machine 772-774-5254. 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If you call TJ, he'll make them pay. Peter Burns of the ESPN, the SEC Network, and sitting in his hat, are sitting in his house with a backwards hat, which, you know, you're breaking my rule, Peter, but nevertheless, I very much appreciate you joining us.
13: What's the rule that I did not know? I did not.
12: Well, I just have a rule.
13: I got to be honest with you, Matt. Of all the shows that I think would not have a dress code, KSR would be a
12: well, it's not a dress code.
13: It would be a left tackle 1-1 pick, I would imagine.
12: It was no. It's just the backwards hat. I wonder about what is the final age of backward hat. We've had this debate over the years.
13: Yeah.
12: But you rock it. You look good in it, like Dale Earnhardt Jr. I think sometimes when guys my age do it, they can't do it. I think you can.
13: I think it's a married guy versus a single guy thing. And as a single guy, like, and just got back from the gym too, and I'm like, this is the easiest way to do the whole headphone situation. So
12: got you.
13: I got that going for me.
12: You're a single guy, right?
13: Yes, newly single guy. Yes, that's correct.
12: All right. It's nice to have you in our ranks.
13: Thank you.
12: Like everyone
13: show
12: on
13: me
12: the show.
13: Ropes is good.
12: Everyone on the show except Drew. So Peter was very gracious to fill in. Peter, you've hosted this show before, but never with me, so I'm looking forward to it today.
13: Well, and I freaked out, too, because about 2 minutes before we go on air, I'm like, I go and check my text message because it says, hey, you know, Peter Byrne's going to be hosting. And I'm like, I think Matt said I'm going to be hosting.
12: No. You're with me.
13: Not that you ever have to do show prep. This is always one of my favorite shows to do, and I did it a couple of years ago because it was like when I would do Levitard's show. Like, you have a general idea of a rundown, and then within 2 minutes, you're just like,
12: it's off.
13: Like,
12: and that's what this will be, too. Right. Wait a minute. I didn't know you hosted Levitard sometimes. Do you do that with him?
13: I did Levitard, Will Kane's show back when he was doing it, did Stephen A. Smith's show. I did Greeny when Greenberg did that deal where he would like, he had his own show for like 2 hours and did it like twice out of 2 years. So did that. Yeah. Did Feinbaum. So basically, like, I'm the guy that comes in the sixth man. That's the
12: and you tonight. Do the show before me on Sunday mornings, right?
13: Yes.
12: You do with Courtney Cronin. You do 7 to 10. Mm-hmm. I'm always impressed. You know, you work during the week for the SEC Network, and you get up and do that 7 a.m. show on Sunday. That's got to be brutal. 10 a.m. is brutal for me after a late Saturday night of UK football or basketball. How do you do 7 a.m.?
13: Meth. Basically, I mean, I just a sprinkle of it. I just dab it. A drip is fine. No, the reason why was, I mean, this is, gosh, now it's the second longest. Actually, it's the longest tenured now radio show on ESPN Radio.
12: That's not true.
13: I started it around 8.
12: That's not true.
13: No, what is it?
12: My show's longer than yours.
13: No, I did my show before you did your show.
12: Yeah, but you had a different host. You had a different co-host.
13: It doesn't matter. It was always called the Best Week Ever with Peter Burns.
12: Shannon, what's the longest running show? A show that has the same two people? Or Peter with a different co-host.
14: What was it, the same name? That matters.
13: It's the same name.
14: If
13: it was
14: the
13: best
14: name,
13: week ever with Peter Burns. Well, now, I have gone
14: Peter's
13: through.
14: Got a case.
13: I had Katie George. I had Marcus Spears. Booger McFarland was with me a little
12: Sounds
13: bit.
12: Sounds like you can't keep a co-host.
13: No.
12: Whereas Myron and I stay together.
13: Well, that's the part of mediocrity. Y'all keep the whole boat together.
14: He's got a rotating.
13: For me, and I say that for
12: That's a pretty powerful group, by the way. You had Katie George, Booger McFarland, and Marcus Spears?
13: So, and think about this. This is the brilliance of why I was the last original anchor to be hired by the SEC Network. And so that's great because I have staying power. But what I've realized is working with Booger, working with Marcus, Kaylee Hartung, Laura Rutledge, all of these people, is the fact that my mediocrity is
12: stay
13: so
12: right where you are.
13: Good. Like, I stay right there that I'm basically Scott Skiles for Hardaway and Shaq. And so
12: they work with you.
13: I make other people shine. So you're going to have a great show today.
12: You work with people. They become stars.
13: Correct. Yes.
12: But then you stay right where you are.
13: And I'm fine with that.
12: I agree with you. That's how I was. Dan Orlovsky. Dan Orlovsky did this show with me the first year, and then he became a star, and he was just gone. So,
13: and guess who gave Orlovsky his first radio interview ever in media, or as far as like for coming on the
12: Shannon.
13: First? Okay, no,
14: not me.
13: So, this is a quick, funny story. So I get the show. ESPN calls me and they say, hey, you're going to get your own weekend show. What do you want to call it? Blah, blah, blah. We go through the thing. And so I get a producer and he's like, all right, who do you want to have? You know, hey, come out of the gates swinging. Who do you, Nick Saban, Shaq, whoever you want. Okay, you can have it. And I got Dan Orlovsky. Only because, not because of where he's at right now. No, it was a friend of mine who, he worked for a private jet company, and I wanted to use the private jet, so I feel, felt like, hey, if I book Orlovsky...
12: Do we have any friends who work in a private jet company? He runs in different circles than we do, right?
14: You might. You're highfalutin, not me, though.
13: So I book Orlovsky, and the producer's like, I can't, like, what are you doing? Like, this is the guy that ran out of the end zone for the Detroit, that guy? Like, he doesn't even do media. Like, what the hell? And I'm like, buddy, I need you to do me a solid here. So we have Orlovsky on. And when I tell you, Matt, it arguably was one of the worst interviews in the history of radio. Like, he just didn't seem like interested, wanted to be there. Like, it just wasn't great. It was, you know how you get into these things.
12: No, he think, was, right. Peter, let me stop you just a second. Yeah. Dan is a perfect example about, we have a kid in here, sitting here, Jack Wagner, who's watching for the week. He's shadowing us. And it's a good example for people who start. Dan, and I would, and he knows this, he was terrible when he started. He really was. Like, he was not good. But through the course of that first year where I watched him get better every week to the point at the end, I was like, this guy's going somewhere big. But when he first started, he was not good at all. And he worked so hard that he made himself good, which is a good lesson, I think.
13: And I'm glad you put it that way, because I sat there and I do the interview and I just look over the studio at my producer to be like, this is the guy. This is like your first show on ESPN Radio, 300 cities. And you booked that guy what were you doing? And I'm like, buddy, you need to be solid. And then sure enough, and then he comes out to be one of the best. Yeah,
12: and I got to use the private jet. Well, let's speak of other people you run in high circles with. I am very disappointed and impressed, because you got to spend a day with Will Stein, the UK football coach, but you chose to do it playing pickleball. So on the one hand,
14: strike
12: I think
14: two.
12: That's very
14: backwards. On strike one, pickleball. Strike two.
12: It was amazing. So you drop the private jet, but I think it's great. Yeah. Oh, you're going to spend a day with Will Stein. That's very cool. But then you're playing maybe the lamest sport that's ever existed, pickleball.
13: Fair.
12: Explain yourself.
13: Okay. So the idea was me and Chris Doering. By the way, his birthday today. We're going to get him on.
12: Happy birthday, Chris.
13: We had to give Doering some old man. Trust me, he's got the old man hat going on, too. So last year we did a show with Steve Spurrier. It went really well. We sat down. We went to Spurrier's house, and he just told stories for 2 hours. Not a new idea, but it was awesome. So we decided, hey, you know what? Let's do this. And we're looking for ideas of what to do. And we're like, I don't know a lot of these coaches. I don't know Silverfield at Arkansas. I sure as hell didn't really know Will Stein taking over Kentucky. I read about him. So I pitched the idea. I was like, let's go to every single one of these coaches. We go to their homes, not the football facility. I'm not doing that. Like, because they get all buttoned up and they just they say the same exact crap. And I said, you got to do something that's distinctly unique to you if we're going to this, where we get to know the coaches.
12: He chose pickleball?
13: Well, true. So he first chose golf. We were going to do golf that day, and it was his idea. You know, I'm a huge golfer. I played college golf. I still love playing. But he was like, hey, let's go mic us up for 9 holes. We'll play, and then we'll have a sit-down. I'm like, great. Well, the weather was blowing in that day. And the day before, he's like, you know what? Screw it. Let's go indoors. We'll do pickleball. Now, I had never played before, Matt. And I, like you, I could just, we're states apart, and I can feel the disdain.
12: No, I hate pickleball. I think pickleball is the worst thing that's ever existed. And you, that's the, Shannon, that's the first strike against Will Stein. I mean, that is the first strike.
13: When you played it, why did you hate it?
12: No, before you get to that, I'm going to hang on just a second about Will Stein.
13: When you played it, why did you hate it?
12: I never have played it. I won't.
13: Exactly. Okay, Your Honor, I rest my case. I was the same way. I'm
12: and now you love it?
13: This is some beta stuff. Like, I'm like, I've played tennis before, but I'm not. Pickleball is for some 65-year-old girl named Ruth, and it's for athletes that can't get around, right? And then I'm like, I see more and more people play it. And then now I missed the peak of it, and now I'm just like anti-pickleball. Like, if you weren't going to be in when it was kind of cool, then I feel like I'm a late adopter. I don't want to do it. But I'm like, you know what? Screw it. I'm going to try it. And, buddy, when I tell you everything, I was Matt Jones on pickleball before I actually played pickleball.
12: Peter, you're not going to convince me on pickleball. But Shannon, what I'm really upset about is that Will Stein plays.
14: That was his choice,
12: Will Stein was batting 1,000. Oh, was good?
13: Oh, it was good because then we picked teams. And then, of course, you know, Doring was going to pick Darby, you know, Will's wife, who's fantastic. And she's a former athlete as well, too.
12: Wait a minute, she's like really, really good.
13: She's good, yeah. I think former lacrosse player, like super competitive. And so we get in and I'm like, all right, you know what? I'm like, I'm going to probably tear something like Achilles, like old man stuff. I'm going to do it. And when I tell you, like, the lights came on and it was Bloods versus Crip, Kentucky versus Louisville. Like, it was like...
12: Okay, well, hang on. I need some details
13: good,
12: on this.
13: He's good.
12: Hang on just a second. Peter's got it. Peter's doing the monologues here. I got to answer these questions.
13: Okay.
12: He's really competitive.
13: Unbelievably competitive.
12: Is she competitive?
13: Like, maybe 2 times more competitive to him. Like, there was a point early where, when I'm telling you, that he overhand smashed it directly right into her grill. And as soon as Will Stein did this to Darby, it was not, oh, sweetie, are you okay? He was like, 3-1, you're served now. Like, in
12: so he
13: her
12: talks
13: face.
12: Trash to his wife.
13: Absolutely. And let me tell you, she talked incredible trash back. So that's why I was like, oh, this is going to be kind of fun. We'll do it for the cameras. And I quickly learned within the first 5 minutes.
12: So what is your takeaway on Will, just in general? Like, is your takeaway after spending that time with him? Because you now know him probably better than any of us do.
13: Yeah. Just a different, fresh mindset on everything. Like, I mean, again, top to bottom. And it was the competitiveness, but also like a dude. Now, remember, and that's what I found in these doing these things, is that when we think of coaches, whether it's Pope or whether you think of Saban, whoever it is, we put them on such pedestals we don't remember for a lot of us that they're just dudes or girls that have all of a sudden got to this upper echelon. And so for him, I'm sitting there playing, I'm like, this is just a young guy who's competitive as hell, who happens to be the head coach in the SEC. And I was blown away.
12: Did you get the sense? He seems very smart. Did you get the sense? Very smart guy.
13: Yeah. And I think it was calculated. And I'll vividly remember. I'll see if we come on later. I don't know if that's allowed or anything. I don't know the whole the turf management here of KSR.
12: Yeah, it's difficult.
13: It's always
12: sometimes.
13: Different. It's okay. But I remember sitting there after we got done with pickleball, and I'm talking about, like, hey man, like, on a real note, like, what are the changes? This is off camera, and I'm like, what are the changes for you? And he's like, you know, hey, there was a concert here that we got invited to, and I could get access here to Kentucky Derby. And I got a booster that wants to take me to this, this, and this. And I was like, man, I would say yes to all of that. And what I found was he's a much better human than me, because he's like, dude, the main thing is not doing this. Like, I'll have time to do this. But he's like, I only got 1 time to start as the head coach at Kentucky. And I'm like, okay. Like, keeping the main thing is basically what I took away from him. Because can you imagine, dude, like, being young, you're making, I don't even know, what's the salary?
12: Six, seven, whatever it is, right?
13: God, no, it's like changing six, yeah. Money, life-changing money. And then everybody comes out of the woodwork and go, what restaurant can we get you in? What hotel? Like,
12: well, and he's also from here. And so he's already got, like, a huge network of people in Kentucky. So, well, we'll talk more about Will and Chris. 859, Chris Dorian's going to join us here in a second. 859-280-2287. UK football or basketball questions. The text machine is 772-774-5254. Plus, we have to talk about what was a crazy night in sports. I got to brush up on my French, Shannon. I'm headed to Montreal night.
13: Great city.
12: Canada, get ready. Who up? We'll take a break. Be right back. It's KSR.
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21: A tragic loss for Anderson County Schools as one of their 16-year-old students died Saturday. Sophomore Braden Payton's death was announced by the district Monday evening. His obituary said he loved football and hanging out with his friends. His celebration of life will be held Wednesday evening at 6 o'clock at Noon and Sun Funeral Home in Lawrenceburg. His cause of death wasn't shared. Governor Andy Beshear forming a small business task force as he looks to help grow opportunities in the Commonwealth. One of the members is Jason Sloan, the current president of the Moorhead Rowan County Chamber of Commerce. He tells WLEX his hands-on experience working with these businesses since 2019 is great for planting more roots in the Commonwealth. The goal for this group is to give the smallest companies the biggest reasons to stay in Kentucky. I'm Lee Mowen.
20: This is the Kentucky News Network.
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12: Welcome back, Kentucky Sports Radio. Peter Burns sitting in with me, now joined on the phone. First of all, happy birthday from the SEC Network, former Florida Gator, and also a UK football general fan, Chris Doering. Chris, happy birthday from all of us.
26: Thank you, Matty. I appreciate it, man. And you're right. I am have been a convert for a while, and even more so now after PB and I spent a couple days there in Lexington. Man, the hospitality in the Bluegrass State is amazing, man. So we appreciate you guys very much.
13: What's your record in pickleball against me and Coach Stein?
26: It would be one win for the good guys and two for the bad guys. So
13: got it.
26: That's, it was embarrassing, but I guarantee you, Matt, you're not in studio actually sitting next to PB, are you?
12: No, we're over video, although Peter just put on a UK sweatshirt.
26: Well, ask him to pull up his pant leg appropriately and see that pickleball mark I left on his thigh, man, with the overhead smash. It was one of the most gratifying feelings of my life.
12: Oh, I love it. I can see why that would be fun. Let me ask you a question. Chris, you've always been a huge UK football supporter in the Stoops era. Now it's the Stein era. Are you, if you were giving a message to UK fans, how excited should they be about their new coach?
26: I think they should be tremendously excited. And I think that's one of the things about this coaching cycle that we just went through in the SEC. Man, I think there's a lot of very appropriate fitting coaches at each of the places that hired new coaches. And I think, you know, what Kentucky needed was a change up. Even Coach Stoops mentioned it was time for something new. And so what do? They go kind of the opposite, which is, you know, it's kind of the trend in coach hires is you know, whatever you had before, you're going to go something different. They went with a young, energetic, offensive-minded head coach, a guy from the state of Kentucky that, you know, grew up in that stadium. And I think that's one of the things that I'm most excited about. This is not some hired gun. I know the guy played at Louisville, but, you know, born and bred in that stadium, telling us about the different games that he watched from the stands there. It really reminded me a lot of, you know, kind of my upbringing and then playing for Coach Spurrier, who was a Gator through and through. And I just think not only the excitement that he's created by selling the vision for his program to recruits and boosters and everybody else is a reason to be excited. But I think the brand of football they're going to play. Go back and watch what he did at Oregon. Watch what he's done, you know, throughout his coaching career. This is a guy that's a very, very forward-thinking offensive mind, and it's going to be an exciting brand of football that they play offensively there.
13: CD, Matt was asking me about how competitive is Will Stein. And I was trying to tell the story about how the overhead smash straight into his wife, Darby, and him talking trash afterwards. Like, how do you describe that competitive trait?
26: I love, first and foremost, couples that are competitive with one another. They were certainly, I mean, she's an athlete. I guarantee those kids are going to grow up to be athletes. But I think that's just genuinely who he is a guy that's extremely competitive. Maybe more importantly than that, too, is coupled with that, is a guy that believes in himself, that bets on himself. I mean, look at his coaching career. Look at his playing career. I mean, walking on originally and getting a chance to earn a scholarship and earn time as a starter, you know, disappointed at points with Teddy Bridgewater kind of taking his job, but doing everything he could to be the best supporter and be ready for when his opportunity came again, inevitably after, you know, Teddy was injured, and then trying to figure out what he's going to do, gets an opportunity as a GA with Coach Strong and goes along with him to Texas, decides that he wants to be a play caller, so he goes back to high school to learn that trait and become, you know, one of the more offensive minded coaches out there that is doing some things that are exciting and creative. And so I just look at a guy that kind of everywhere he's been has bet on himself and now comes back and takes a job that in a lot of people's minds is tough to win at. But I think he understands the state of Kentucky and how, you know, football fits in with basketball and the love for that sport there in the state. But I've never really bought into this idea that Kentucky doesn't want to be a football school. Even when I was playing, we'd go to Commonwealth Stadium and the fans showed up. There wasn't always the best product on the field, wasn't always the most competitive games, but the fans are knowledgeable, they're excited, they're passionate, and I think this gives them a reason to believe that they can, you know, kind of break through that glass ceiling that's existed for so long in Lexington.
12: All right, I'm going to read you guys real quick, both of you, the schedule, and I want you to tell me how many wins Kentucky's going to get, because this, in my opinion, is the hardest schedule Kentucky's ever had in my lifetime in a season. Youngstown State at home. Actually, you just guys quickly, win or loss. Youngstown Dub. State at home.
26: Win.
12: Peter, go ahead.
13: Dub, yeah.
12: All right, Alabama at home.
26: I'm going to say loss, reluctantly. Loss.
12: I'm going to say win. You are going to eat it. At A&M. Ooh.
26: Loss.
12: Peter? Loss. South Alabama home, I'm sure you're going to say win. At South Carolina.
26: I'll go win.
12: All right, I like that. LSU at home.
26: I want to win so bad right there. I'm cheering for a win, but I'm not sure they get it there. But I'm gonna say win.
12: All right,
13: I'll say L.
12: All right, Oklahoma on the road.
26: Oh, I'm gonna say loss there.
13: Give me the shocker right there. Right,
12: you're gonna take us on the road against Oklahoma.
13: Let's go.
12: Oklahoma. You know, so listen, think about that, guys. Oklahoma, LSU, Alabama, A&M, four of Will Stein's first seven games.
26: Yeah. That's
12: home Vandy.
26: You know what, though? It used to be about, you know, it's not only who you play, but it's when you play them and the order that they fall in. It used to be everybody's SEC schedule was defined by a three-game stretch. Now, with the ninth conference game, I think there's a lot of these situations that are four-game runs that are going to be really challenging for teams in this league.
12: All right, real quick, because we just got a minute. Home Vandy.
13: Win.
26: Win.
12: At Tennessee.
26: Tough place for Kentucky to play. I'll say loss.
12: Home Florida.
13: Oh, definitely a win. Easy win.
26: I'll say loss.
12: Oh, shut up, Chris. At Missouri.
26: I'll say win.
13: I'll say loss.
12: And then Louisville at home.
13: beat their ass.
26: Got to be a win there. We got to have that one.
13: L's down.
12: I mean, so, but both of you now have five wins. So that's just to say that's kind of how hard the schedule is. Is that kind of where you think the team is, Chris?
26: Yeah, I mean, I think if they could find a way to get to a bowl game, you know, get that sixth win in Will Stein's first season with that schedule, I think it'd be a great year one for them for sure.
13: Last thing, because I know we got to go. Matt, is this the last human that still owns a home phone? We're calling him on his home phone.
12: Is this a landline? You have a landline? Yeah.
26: Matt, this is how committed I am to doing clear segments that sound good when I do radio hits, because I don't have good service for myself.
12: Grandma, thank you very much, Chris Doering, and happy birthday.
26: Thank you
12: for spending it with us.
26: Appreciate y'all. See ya.
12: Appreciate it. We'll take a break. Come back. Peter Burns, KSR.
0: It is Tuesday, May 19th. We are loaded up on Sports Kentucky. Hey, I'm Scott Fitzgerald. Let's jump into it with Round Ball. The summer basketball rivalry between Louisville and Kentucky is getting a major spotlight in the revamped 2026 edition of the TBT. Louisville's alumni squad, the Ville, and Kentucky's La Familia will meet in a best-of-three series beginning July 18th at Memorial Coliseum in Lexington. Game 2 is set for July 20th at Freedom Hall, and if needed, Game 3 will be July 22nd. Kentucky basketball, by the way, may be getting a major boost for next season. More analysts believe Malachi Moreno will return to Lexington instead of staying in the NBA. CBS analysts Matt Norlander and Gary Parrish recently saying they believe there's about a 75% chance the Georgetown native returns to Lexington. CBS Sports' John Rothstein on what Malachi means for Kentucky.
1: I can tell you without hesitation, if Malachi Moreno is back for his sophomore season at Kentucky, he will be not just on my breakout list for breakout players nationally, but he will be one of the breakout players in the SEC next season.
0: Speaking of the Round Ball and Kentucky, the NBA's Western Conference Finals got underway last night.
2: 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Oshedo Bitomine! 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
0: Yeah, Shai Gilgeous-Alexander did everything he could, but the Oklahoma City Thunder still came up short. They fall to San Antonio, 122-115. SGA finished with 24 points, 12 assists, but struggled from the floor at 7-for-23. Afterwards, SGA, brief and to the point, he owned it.
3: We just got to be better. Me in particular have to play better, especially against a team of this caliber. Nothing more than that.
0: Coming up tonight, it's Donovan Mitchell and the Cleveland Cavaliers taking on the Knicks. And it's starting to feel like Groundhog Day for the Reds. They fall in a heartbreaker yet again, 5-4, this time to the Phillies. They'll try to bounce back tonight, sending Chase Burns and his 1.87 ERA to the hill. I'm Scott Fitzgerald.
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0: This is Scott Fitzgerald. 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
6: Here's your Rock weather update. Slight chance of thunderstorms today. Otherwise, sunshine mixed with clouds at times. Daytime highs approaching 88. Winds out of the southwest, 8 to 15 miles an hour. Partly cloudy skies. Tonight, chance of thunderstorms. Lows dip down to about 66. Cloudy skies expected. Tomorrow, thunderstorms likely. Daytime highs approaching 80. That's your local forecast update. I'm meteorologist Ray Miller from the Rock Weather Center. Currently, it's 79 degrees.
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12: 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You said Chris was on a landline. Peter, how old are you? You're my age,
13: 47.
12: Right? Yep. Exact same age I am. Okay. Yep. What year was the first year you got a cell phone? How old were you?
13: I'm going to say it was probably junior.

0: And it's like when Trump was asked about his whole Bible verse deal. It's like I celebrate them all equally at that point.
1: I have to tell you, that's exactly what I thought of when you had your answer. Your favorite Bible verse?
0: I mean, like the whole thing is like whenever you go like Old Forester and like it just like burns your tongue and stuff like that. I mean, I got a story on the other side. I'll tell you about John Summerall and his deal. I mean, you got to go Pappy 15. It's probably the. I mean,
1: that's your one.
0: How often do you have it? Right?
1: Yeah, never. We'll take a break. Be right back. It's KSR.
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14: Joey.
1: This would be a tough one to get. You think your voice could get this one?
14: Probably not. That's why I do a lot of 80s stuff. Everybody in the 80s sang like they were, I don't know, like squeezing their...
1: Bon Jovi and then Axl. Some of those would be hard to get. Text machine.
0: Does Young Guns still hold up? Because that was Young Guns, the movie. This was the one with like Emilio Estevez, right?
1: Yeah, I don't know.
0: It came from the soundtrack.
1: Yeah, this was either Young Guns or Young Guns 2, which I haven't seen those in years. I'm not sure.
0: I'm curious.
1: Peter Burns here with us. Peter, let me ask you a question about the SEC. Somebody wrote in and said, ask Peter how much he thinks a roster to compete in the SEC costs now, and how much does Kentucky have? You would have better idea of the sort of balance around the conference.
0: I think to compete for a college football playoff spot, you probably have to have about $30 million on the roster. I think if you go back and look at average of the 12 teams, not counting like a group of 16 that gets in, but if you ask what's the median, the average of it, it's going to be around probably $30 million. And you get the outliers like Ohio State or LSU this year that they're all in on Lane that they'll throw in $46, $50 million or Texas Tech at some point.
1: 50?
0: Well, I think that'll be the number.
1: Yeah. Wow. Unbelievable. So what do you think Kentucky has? If $30 million is what you need, what do you think Kentucky's at right now?
0: I mean, no clue. And that's the idea. I have no idea. I couldn't even tell you. I would imagine it's probably what a lot of teams are at, which is probably $20 million. But that's a complete guesstimate right there.
1: When you talk to Will... When you were there, do you get the sense that he thinks he has the resources needed to build something here?
0: I think he looks at this as a gem that's like waiting to be like found, is how I got it. I mean, I had just told him that I had just gotten back from a huge booster event with LSU. We took a couple of private planes down to a golf course with a bunch of their guys, and it was a great event. And he was like, and he was enthralled with it. He goes, whoa, what did you guys do? I said, this, and this. And he's like, oh, show me pictures. And then, we talked about it for a couple of moments. And then later the next day, he's like, hey, can you send me all those pictures? Like, you wanted to know. And so
1: he wanted to see how I like that. I love the idea that you're, rather than just sort of being rigid in this is what I do, you're taking the view of what's working everywhere else and how can we emulate it?
0: Why are you not? I mean, again, the idea, and I can't remember what coach told me this, but when you say coaches that have been here forever or whatnot and how many years of experience, you're dealing with a new world of college athletics starting basically in 2022. I think 2023. So everybody has basically learned over the last 3 years a new version of college football. Saban had to do it, and he's like, boom, I'm out. Kirby's learning it right now, and Cignetti has kind of mastered it. So it's almost like a brand new, like a crash at a NASCAR event. And they're like, all right, we're starting right now, 2023. This is football on and going. And I think that's why it's a breath of fresh air. I love Stoops. I mean, Stoops was, I got along well with them. I've always got along well with Mitch. But I think at some point, no matter what industry, it's time for something new and fresh and outside of ideas. And that stuck me more than any of the competitiveness was how he's like, ooh, I think we could do this. We could do this. We could do this. Like the brain was already churning about how he could do that for Kentucky football.
1: Did you feel like with Mitch Barnhart that it was time for just did you think it was time for a change in the athletic department too?
0: You see both sides of it because the institutional, just the collegiate knowledge that Mitch had is so incredibly valuable. But I don't know how much it plays into college athletics in 2026. And yeah. I see that. I think the basketball world, Matt, that you deal in such a good job with, of the Roy Williams, the Coach K's, those guys, that institutional knowledge, I don't know if it fit this world that we live in now. And some guys are like, I'm out. Some guys are like, I'll try to figure it out. But then they're going to drag their heels. And some people are just going to be like, screw it. I'm all in. You got to jump in on it. And I think that's probably the best case scenario of a new part of blood in from a head coaching standpoint, and even from a leadership standpoint.
1: You have to adapt. If you don't, you adapt or die. And I think
0: that was not fair to Mitch either, right? Because all of it kind of changed underneath his ground. The question is, were you going to adapt? Or the question is like, no, I'm going to hold down my principles. And this is what I believe.
1: Yeah, you can't do that now. You just can't. Braxton, go ahead, Braxton. Braxton.
15: What's your favorite Kentucky player on football and basketball?
1: Oh, are you talking about on the current team or in the past?
15: All-time favorites.
1: All right, I appreciate the call. Well, my all-time favorite basketball player is Jamal McGlure, but if you're talking about guys who are top level, was probably John Wall. Football, I got to go back to Tim Couch because I grew up same age, same part of the state. Peter, what about you as an outsider? Your favorite Kentucky football and basketball player?
0: I could tell you easily the person that I hated the most as being a diehard LSU basketball fan was Rex Chapman. I mean, like, oh my God. Because every time, I'm growing up, we're the same age. So, you know, late 80s, I'm watching Chris Jackson and Shaq and Stanley Roberts and all those guys. And I just really remember growing up, and whether it was a Mardi Gras miracle or whatnot, it was Kentucky would always have your number. And so it always seemed like Rex Chapman would hit a shot and it would piss me off. And so that's the one that like resonates with me the entire time.
1: So what was it like watching us come back after being down? We were down 31. You were down 31 in the second half and you blew it, Peter. Yeah. That's terrible.
0: Yeah. It's one of those sports scars. Like how many you remember your memories, but it's the sports scars that hurt the worst.
1: Yes.
0: I vaguely remember we had just moved into, we were getting ready to move into a new house. We had moved everything out of the house and like we were living in this apartment and my dad set together like a little television. We plugged it in the wall and watched that game and we almost turned it off. We were like, Kentucky's getting a little bit closer. Dale Brown just got a tech. And I remember just my dad turning it off and just we didn't say anything.
1: You got us back in football though with the bluegrass miracle.
0: Will Stein talked about he was there in the building when that happened.
1: Yes, that was we'd already poured the Gatorade over our coach's head and ended up taking the loss. So we kind of cancel each other out of miracle departure. We're going to talk a little bit. UK baseball has a massive game today, almost like a playoff game. Today in the SEC tournament, we'll take your calls. 859-280-2287. It's KSO.
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21: ABC News, I'm Sherry Preston. Democrats on a Senate Appropriations Committee today have been questioning Acting Attorney General Todd Blanche about the $1.7 billion fund set up to help those who say they've been targeted by the Biden administration. This is Chris Van Hollen of Maryland telling Blanche.
22: Yesterday, you created a $1.8 billion slush fund to dole out taxpayer dollars to the president's supporters, including those who attacked this Capitol on January 6th. That is pure theft of public funds.
21: The fund was set up as a part of an agreement in which the president dropped his $10 billion lawsuit against the IRS over the leak of his tax returns. The World Health Organization Director General saying today he is openly worried about the scale and speed of the Ebola outbreak in Central Africa. It's killed more than 130 people so far. Police in San Diego investigating Monday's deadly shooting at the largest mosque in that city as a hate crime. This is ABC News. A mega utility merger is being proposed that would combine NextEra Energy and Dominion Energy. Both companies have thousands of customers from Florida up through Virginia, many of them seeing their rates jump as a result of new AI data centers. Here's ABC's Sophie Flay.
23: President Trump recently got tech companies to pledge to pay for infrastructure upgrades to protect customers. Democratic Senator Adam Schiff claims that doesn't go far enough. He's proposing a new bill.
24: Basically, what the bill would do is it would say to data centers, bring your own energy, and make sure that when there are changes in the grid that are necessary, that you pay for those changes.
23: NextEra says the scale and efficiencies brought by its merger with Dominion will result in more affordable electricity for our customers in the long run.
21: Others question that claim. A new survey by LendingTree says 39% of Americans find owning a car unattainable when you take into account loan payments, the cost of insurance, and the rising price of gasoline. I'm Sherry Preston, ABC News.
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1: Welcome back. Hour number two, Kentucky Sports Radio. Matt Jones, Peter Burns filling in. A couple things. Ryan is still in the hospital. I just would ask everybody, say a special prayer for him today. And That's if you would do that, I think that would be good. Drew is got baby visits, so everybody's doing stuff. Right? Everybody's got health things.
0: I know.
1: I think because all this stuff's going on, like I'm like, if something hurts, I'm like doubly checking it and going.
0: You're not just gonna power through it.
1: Yeah,
0: like I usually do. Like it's no big deal.
1: I think it's
2: put some Tussin on it.
0: Yeah.
1: That's what happens as we all get older. That's right. Put some Tussin on it. All right. So on Thursday, we will be at the Mount Laurel Festival in Pineville. Drew will be there. It'll be me, Drew, Shannon, and Billy. We will be in Pineville. Do you know where it is, Shannon?
0: No,
1: in
0: Pineville? It just says Kentucky Mountain Laurel Festival. That's all right.
1: I'll try to get a location. Maybe Billy can get us a location. But we were there last year. I think we're just in downtown. But in Pineville, so if you're in the Bell County or Laurel or Knox or Harlan area, come out and join us. All right, I got some quick hitters here for you, Peter. Let's start with, did you see the people that got stuck on the roller coaster yesterday?
2: Six Flags? Where was it?
1: I think it was at Six Flags. It was one of those roller coasters that goes way up, and of course it got stuck right at the top. Oh. And everyone had to walk down the stairs from the top of this roller coaster.
2: Like the tip top. Like we're talking the like
1: tip
2: the absolute
1: top of the peak of the roller coaster. Ooh. I have a video on my Twitter. Shannon, have you seen the video?
0: I've seen this. This is like a worst nightmare scenario for me.
1: This may be the scariest thing because you and I hate heights.
0: Oh, yeah. Yeah. I mean, I'll go on a roller coaster assuming that this isn't going to happen. But if it did, I would be like, no, I'm just staying here until you figure it out.
1: I mean, that is a terrifying video of the, and there's a girl at the front that is me. She is hanging on to that thing, walking down the steps as gingerly as possible.
0: Mm-hmm.
1: Peter, I would be freaked out.
2: I know Shannon would be freaked out. Yeah. That's the scariest video I've seen since 20 minutes before I looked at Lynn Bowden's high school punt return. You told me about that, the Lynn Bowden high school punt return where all 11 of the defenders got a hand on him. I had no idea that was Lynn Bowden. I've seen that video probably 50 times, and it's always like, take a look at what this punter did. But I had no idea it was actually Lynn. That's incredible.
1: Yeah, he played quarterback and punter for his high school team. And that was he was punting. That video is, I think it's one of the most amazing high school videos of all time. But what would you do? I mean, obviously you would have to go down the stairs. But what do you do in that? I would be terrified.
2: Yeah, I mean, again, at some point, structural engineer had to do it once, and you knew the risks of going in there and getting on the roller coaster. Like I'm fine. Like the one thing I cannot do, I can do roller coasters no problem. The idea of haunted house is the dumbest thing I've ever heard in my life. I'll do haunted. Like
1: what's
2: like
1: wrong with a haunted house?
2: Haunted house is the most ridiculous, stupid. I'm going to pay somebody my hard earned money to scare the living bleep out of me. Like that.
1: Do you believe in ghosts, though? Like, do you believe in ghosts?
2: I believe in ghosts, but not as much as I want them to believe in themselves.
1: You don't really believe. Like, what? Ghosts are not real.
2: As a kid,
1: you don't believe in ghosts, do you?
2: As a kid, I believed in ghosts because I wanted to be on the right side of them, just in case they are truly real. Like it was more of like a calculated like
0: insurance.
2: Hey,
0: just in case.
2: I was just paying the tax. I was paying the ghost tax as a kid of going, hey man, I think y'all are cool. I'm cool with you. You're cool with me. You don't mess with me.
1: You're just acting like ghosts exist to not be punished if you were wrong. There's a philosopher. I can't remember who it was, but there was a philosopher that like many, many years ago that had that view about God. It was like, I'm going to believe in God because if God doesn't exist, or if God does exist, I'm in trouble if I don't. And you're but you're like that with ghosts.
2: I think that was Rick Pitino who has said that.
1: Rick certainly. He certainly.
2: Absolutely.
1: Well, interesting. Well, you have now finally somebody on the show that joined you on the ghost.
2: Wait, are you pro ghost? I mean, I already know you're anti-pickleball.
1: There's no such thing as a ghost.
0: Yeah, he doesn't believe in ghosts.
1: There's no such thing as a ghost.
0: He doesn't believe in pickleball.
2: Do you believe in deja vu?
0: He doesn't believe in aliens.
2: Have you had deja vu before?
1: No, well, I believe in the idea that people experience something that they akin to. Like, I'll be honest with you about deja vu. So, not trying to be serious here, but when people know on this show that I have epilepsy. And so that I will have seizures very occasionally. But what I have a little more than occasionally, you know, rarely, but it happens, are auras. And what an aura is like, the best way to describe it is it's like a pre-seizure. It's before your body like seizes. And that's, it's in your brain. And that feeling is a very hard feeling to describe. But anyone that's ever had seizures knows what I'm talking about. You get this feeling in your brain that when I was a child,

0: or a store near you. We'll take a break. Be right back. 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
14: Disappointed you didn't go to the show.
0: Well, I didn't have
15: to. Did you try to give him some of the paint? Did you give him some of the paint to take away?
0: I was able to hear it from my porch. Why would I go pay?
14: Because you could see him, though. You could hear him from your porch.
0: I don't need to see him. I've seen him dance a million times. It sounded great. That was awesome. Today, by the way, is Election Day. We didn't talk about that earlier.
15: Anything going on down there in the state of Kentucky? Is that pretty docile race, right?
0: Well, there's one. I mean, the Republican Senate primary was big, but then the one guy dropped out. So now Andy Barr and Daniel Cameron, but most people think Andy Barr is going to win. We'll find out. Shannon's friend, Amy McGrath, is running against Charles Booker.
14: You know what? She doesn't give up. I'll give her that. She just keeps running.
0: She doesn't give up, does she?
14: She keeps going.
0: Well, I think she's going to lose again today.
14: She'll be back.
0: Just keep running.
14: The good thing is these ads are finally going to be over. I can watch YouTube without having to hear about...
0: But the big one is in Northern Kentucky with Thomas Massey and Ed, what's-his-face?
14: Gowron.
0: Is that how you say his name?
14: I don't even know if that's right. I've heard these things. Somebody, I don't even know who these people are. I just hear their names. I think that's right. Gowron.
0: Well, the most money ever spent on a house race in the history of the United States, which is wild for the suburbs of Northern Kentucky. I mean, it's crazy. Like, it's not even Lexington and Louisville. It's the suburbs and like some rural counties supposed to be. Nobody really knows because they don't really poll house races. So nobody's really sure what's going to happen. They spent $25 million against Massey, and Massey spent like 10-4. So we'll see what happens. It's kind of a referendum. Can Trump get a Republican out who has ever voted against him on anything? So we'll find out. I never thought there'd be a world, Shannon, where I would be rooting for Thomas Massey, but I'm kind of rooting for Thomas Massey tonight.
14: What is the world coming to?
0: I know. What is the world coming to?
14: You're going for a Republican?
0: Well, he's an interesting fella, and I like people who get to stand up for what they believe in, but we'll see.
15: That's the whole idea of the race, right? Because I think Massey, if I'm not mistaken, I've seen a little bit of it. Massey votes Republican, like, pretty hardline.
0: Like 97% of the time, right? But he didn't on Iran and Israel, and he didn't on Epstein. And that's why Trump's trying to...
15: I've seen the Epstein stuff, and that's why. So basically, this is more of a $25 referendum on, are you in line with Trump or in line with Trump's policies?
0: The question is, can you ever be a Republican and go against Trump? That's really what the election is today.
15: It just happened in Louisiana. The senator got voted out.
0: He did, but he wasn't very well liked before that. Mm-hmm. This guy, Massey, had like an 80% approval rating in his district. Yeah. So if he loses,
15: but he's pushed him on the Epstein stuff, basically
0: he has. And if he loses, then that just shows you like, it's Donald's way or the highway. And if you're a Republican, all right, Kentucky baseball plays Vandy. What time is this game?
14: 2:00.
0: 2:00. Do you think Kentucky has to win, Peter?
15: Yeah, it doesn't. I mean, here's the deal. It doesn't hurt them as far as like RPI rankings and stuff like that, because it would look at as a neutral, what do they call it, a quad two loss to Vanderbilt, who's on the bubble as well, too. But if you get the win, it's yet another one of those conference wins, and the SEC is going to still be loaded of how many teams they
0: can. Well, as I see it, it looks like Kentucky's on the inside of the bubble and Vandy is on the out.
15: Correct.
0: If they end up next to each other and Vandy wins this game, do they get in over us?
15: Well, then you're going to say, if it comes down to these two teams, are you going to take Vandy, who, you know, won national championships before, they know it, and now has beaten Kentucky 3 out of 4 times?
0: So, like, because Vandy won the regular season series,
15: right? In Lexington, right. They won 2 out of 3.
0: Ooh, that's not good. So we might need to win today.
15: Virtually got to win this game.
0: So it's like a playoff game. Shannon, do you think we have to win today?
14: I think so. Yeah, you're sitting at, 12 SEC wins? You felt
0: they
14: good.
0: They got to be throwing.
15: You got 13 right now.
0: Oh, 13. Are they throwing their ace? I would assume they probably are, right?
14: I would throw Jelkin if I were Mingione. I'm not sure.
0: Because they didn't throw him Saturday against Arkansas, and I kind of thought that might be because they're waiting to throw him today.
15: Zero doubt. And if you felt like Arkansas was already a better team, you throw out somebody that has either a high ceiling or low floor and just hope that the bats get hot. And if they don't, all right, you still got your ace going, because I think that's what it comes down to, is whether or not you can win this game. If you do, then you win another. You got a game against Florida. But I mean, what? I think the Wildcats have lost the last 3 openers in the tournament. And Vandy has won, 9 of their last 10 SEC tournament games. So it's like Corbin always finds a way, even if the teams aren't great, to play out in Hoover. And this is the first year, too, Matt, they're going to be doing the, what Major League Baseball, like what the Reds and everybody do in the ABS system, where you can challenge.
0: Yes, stress. I saw that first time. We have some breaking news, Shannon.
14: Okay.
0: Wani-na-na! The TBT La Familia team won the attendance challenge and will get to host game three of the series against Louisville. Congrats to all the UK fans for buying the tickets. They will host game three. So the first game will be in Lexington, second game in Louisville, and then if there is a game three, it will be in Lexington. So there you go, Peter. We beat Louisville in another thing. This time in buying tickets to watch our old players play their old players.
15: Just means more. How much are they getting paid for this deal?
0: I don't know. It's exactly right. DraftKings. Go to DraftKings. Use my promo code KSR. DraftKings. Let's pick a game. Game one. You have Knicks, Cleveland. Who you got, Peter?
15: Give me the Knicks. I mean, obviously, at home, that whole environment in Madison Square Garden is going to be ridiculous. So give it to him.
0: I'm going to take the Knicks as well, although they say when a team's been off a long time, the team that's been playing tends to do better in game one. Saw that last night with Wimby, with the Spurs. I worry about that with my Hurricanes. Are you a Hurricanes fan, by the way, Peter?
15: Not at all. Zero.
0: Why not?
15: It just doesn't. I got two kids. I got an 8-year-old, a 6-year-old. I've been on the road for 18 of the last 21 days. I've been talking about epilepsy and paint and kids.
0: Everybody's got a family now, Shannon. Have you noticed? Everybody's got a family. Everybody's got kids.
14: Yeah. And there you are with your paint cans. That's all you got.
0: And I'm just trying to put kitty litter in the paint. Peter, thank you very much. I really appreciate it. You did a wonderful job. Thank you for taking the time and doing this.
15: Always, bud.
0: Yeah, don't hang up here because we got to stop this recording. But we will see you later. 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
20: ABC News, I'm Sherry Preston. Acting Attorney General Todd Blanche on Capitol Hill taking questions from members of the Senate Appropriations Committee about the nearly $1.8 billion fund that will be used to help those who say they were targeted by the Biden administration. This is Delaware's Chris Coons asking Todd Blanche.
21: Will you commit that none of this money will go to President Trump's campaign donors?
1: I am not committing to anything beyond the settlement agreement itself.
20: The Treasury Department's general counsel resigned after the plans for the fund were announced. Critics call it an illegal abuse of power. President Trump says Iran is begging to make a peace deal and that strikes against the country were not carried out because allies in the region are still negotiating. Vladimir Putin has just arrived in China for talks with Xi Jinping. The two-time Wimbledon champ Carlos Alcaraz says he's pulling out of the Wimbledon tournament that starts next month because of a lingering wrist injury. He's also withdrawn from the French Open. This is ABC News.
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26: From the Fork Broadcasting News Desk, I'm Austin Armstrong. The Greene County Fire and Rescue responded to a vehicle fire just after midnight earlier in the week on Long Hunter Camp Road. Firefighters arrived to find the vehicle fully involved in flames. One apparatus and five personnel responded to the scene, successfully extinguishing the fire and assisting with cleanup efforts. No injuries were reported, and the Greene County Fire and Rescue was assisted on scene by the Greene County Sheriff's Department and Whitney's Towing. In other news, tonight is primary election night across Kentucky. Polls will remain open until 6 p.m. local time, and voters are encouraged to head to the polls and make their voice heard in local and statewide races. Election coverage and results will continue throughout the evening as ballots are counted across the Commonwealth. Also happening today, the Taylor Regional Hospital Board of Trustees will hold its regular meeting at 5:30 p.m. Eastern Time. That meeting will take place in the Taylor Regional Hospital Conference Room, also known as the Boardroom, and will be open to the public. Meanwhile, the Greene County High School Site-Based Council is scheduled to meet Wednesday, May 20th, tomorrow at 3 p.m. Central Time in the Conference Room at the Greene County High School for its regular monthly meeting. Turning to local sports, district tournament action continues tonight across the area in both baseball and softball. In the 20th District Softball Tournament, the Adair County Lady Indians picked up the win over Marion County, while Taylor County defeated Camelsville. Those victories set up tonight's 20th District Championship matchup between Adair County and Taylor County. On the baseball side of the 20th District Championship game, it is also set for tonight with Adair County taking on Taylor County. All four teams competing in the district finals have officially punched their ticket to the 5th Region Tournament. Over in the 18th District, it was a successful opening round for the Greene County Dragons as both the Lady Dragons and the Dragon baseball team defeated Hart County. Both Greene County squads will now compete for the district championship coming up tonight. For more details on stories like these and more, be sure to visit our websites, myq104.com, kcountry1057.com, and wtcoradio.com.
27: 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Always keeping you weather aware.
28: Here's your Rock weather update. Slight chance for storms this afternoon. Otherwise, sunshine mixed with clouds at times. Daytime highs approaching 88. Winds out of the southwest, 8 to 15 miles an hour. Partly cloudy skies. Tonight, chance of thunderstorms. Lows dip down to about 66. Thunderstorms likely tomorrow. Highs level off around 80. Cloudy skies expected. That's your local forecast update. I'm meteorologist Ray Miller from the Rock Weather Center. Currently 79.
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0: Oh, I'm going to take my son to this. 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

0: Val Kilmer as Jim Morrison was one of the best things ever. See the movie The Doors if you can, if you haven't. Or I'd like to rewatch it, honestly. The Black Crowes coming up.
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0: Your Rock weather update. Slight chance for storms this afternoon. Otherwise, sunshine mixed with clouds at times. Daytime highs approaching 88. Winds out of the southwest, 8 to 15 miles an hour. Partly cloudy skies. Tonight, chance of thunderstorms. Lows dip down to about 66. Thunderstorms likely tomorrow. Highs level off around 80. Cloudy skies expected. That's your local forecast update. I'm meteorologist Ray Miller from the Rock Weather Center. Currently, it's 82 degrees.
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0: 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I was reading about more Meta layoffs this week. 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It's going to get harder.
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1: ABC News, I'm Wayne Cabot. Acting Attorney General Todd Blanch sidestepping questions on Capitol Hill about a taxpayer fund to pay Trump allies, $1.8 billion. Democratic Senator Chris Coons asked Blanch why the fund is written to keep the payouts confidential.
2: The reason why I want to be careful in my answer is because there's obviously laws that exist around privacy that would may prevent some of the information that the commission takes in from being fully public.
1: Blanch would not say if people convicted in the January 6th Capitol attack should be compensated. Before yesterday's shooting at a San Diego mosque, police got a call from the mother of one of the two teen suspects to say that her son was suicidal and had taken guns from the house. The shooters killed three and then themselves. Record-breaking turnout reported in Georgia ahead of primaries today there and in five other states where the results could give us an idea of the mood of the nation. This is ABC News.
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7: Here's your Rock weather update. Slight chance for storms this afternoon. Otherwise, sunshine mixed with clouds at times. Daytime highs approaching 88. Winds out of the southwest, 8 to 15 miles an hour. Partly cloudy skies. Tonight, chance of thunderstorms. Lows dip down to about 66. Thunderstorms likely tomorrow. Highs level off around 80. Cloudy skies expected. That's your local forecast update. I'm meteorologist Ray Miller from the Rock Weather Center. Currently, it's 82 degrees.
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0: Hey, it's Kara. You know, normally I complain. I know it's hard to believe me complaining. When they just revamp old ideas for movies and TV shows. But I'm all about this because I always thought it should have been a TV show back in the day. Remember the movie Young Frankenstein? One of the best. Terry Garr, Mel Brooks. It's such a genius, that movie. And Zach Galifianakis. Zach Galifianakis, is that how you say it? It's his show now. A very young Frankenstein pilot just got the go from FX, so I'll be a fan of that.
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3: Here's your Rock weather update. Slight chance for storms this afternoon. Otherwise, sunshine mixed with clouds at times. Daytime highs approaching 88. Winds out of the southwest, 8 to 15 miles an hour. Partly cloudy skies. Tonight, chance of thunderstorms. Lows dip down to about 66. Thunderstorms likely tomorrow. Highs level off around 80. Cloudy skies expected. That's your local forecast update. I'm meteorologist Ray Miller from the Rock Weather Center. Currently 73.
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0: Ozzy soaring with the angels. Kara here. I've got Rush queued up and I'm thinking about what else to play. Big set on the way. Want to hear something during the playlist that you love? Oh, you will. You most definitely will.
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1: ABC News, I'm Wayne Cabot. It's all the talk at the Capitol today. Spending taxpayer money to compensate Trump allies who claim to have been unfairly prosecuted. Acting AG Todd Blanche getting an earful on Capitol Hill from this hearing.
2: Yesterday, you created a $1.8 billion slush fund to dole out taxpayer dollars to the president's supporters, including those who attacked this Capitol on January 6th. That is pure theft of public funds.
1: Maryland Democratic Senator Chris Van Hollen. In Texas Senate race, President Trump just endorsed Ken Paxton on primary day itself. They are in five other states. An American missionary doctor, Peter Stafford, is tested positive for Ebola in Central Africa. Dr. Scott Myrie is one of the doctor's colleagues.
3: He put himself unknowingly at risk by doing surgery on a very sick patient who ended up probably dying from Ebola.
1: 131 deaths so far. This is ABC News.
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7: Here's your Rock weather update. Slight chance for storms this afternoon. Otherwise, sunshine mixed with clouds at times. Daytime highs approaching 88. Winds out of the southwest, 8 to 15 miles an hour. Partly cloudy skies. Tonight, chance of thunderstorms. Lows dip down to about 66. Thunderstorms likely tomorrow. Highs level off around 80. Cloudy skies expected. That's your local forecast update. I'm meteorologist Ray Miller from the Rock Weather Center. Currently, it's 81 degrees.
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0: of the funkiest bass lines. Boy, the combo of Bonzo and John Paul Jones. No better percussion section, in my opinion. Next up, it's Nirvana.
1: 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Prizes will not be mailed or delivered. Any winner under the age of 18 must be accompanied by a parent or legal guardian. No trade or cash equivalent will be awarded for any contest prize. Any person or persons found to be in violation of these contest rules before, during, or after the respective contest or giveaway will be disqualified and will not be eligible for future contests or giveaways.
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3: Here's your Rock weather update. Slight chance for storms this afternoon. Otherwise, sunshine mixed with clouds at times. Daytime highs approaching 88. Winds out of the southwest, 8 to 15 miles an hour. Partly cloudy skies. Tonight, chance of thunderstorms. Lows dip down to about 66. Thunderstorms likely tomorrow. Highs level off around 80. Cloudy skies expected. That's your local forecast update. I'm meteorologist Ray Miller from the Rock Weather Center. Currently, it's 81 degrees.
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1: 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Steve Miller, Collective Soul. 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
1: ABC News, I'm Wayne Cabot.
2: Will you commit that none of this money will go to President Trump's campaign donors?
3: I am not committing to anything beyond the settlement agreement itself.
1: Acting Attorney General Todd Blanche dodging questions from Senator Chris Coons about a taxpayer fund to pay Trump allies, including people who were prosecuted for the January 6th attack at the Capitol. Blanche says the $1.8 billion fund would be overseen by a commission that doesn't have to reveal who gets paid. President Trump is figuring out next moves in the Iran war a day after calling off more bombing at the request of Gulf allies.
4: I had made the decision. So they called up. They had heard I made the decision. They said, sir, could you give us a couple of more days? Because we think they're being reasonable.
1: President Trump has endorsed Ken Paxton in the Texas Senate race, hoping to defeat incumbent John Cornyn, with the primary voting underway today in six states, a test of the national mood. This is ABC News.
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12: Here's your Rock weather update. Slight chance of thunderstorms this afternoon. Otherwise, sunshine mixed with clouds at times. Daytime highs approaching 88. Southwest winds 8 to 15 miles an hour. Partly cloudy skies again tonight. Chance of thunderstorms. Lows level off around 66. Cloudy skies expected tomorrow. Thunderstorms likely. Highs level off around 80. That's your local forecast update. I'm meteorologist Ray Miller from the Rock Weather Center. Currently, it's 77 degrees.
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0: That is off their 1977 album, Even in the Quietest Moments. But something big happened to Supertramp on this day back in 79. And we'll talk about that coming up here in about 15 minutes when we do the Rock and Roll Almanac. But first, I got great classic rock on the way from the Stones and Skid Row.
1: Oh, thanks. I mean, that's real thoughtful. Now I'm thinking about the 12-ounce Sirloin. Let's go eat.
2: Cool. I'm calling my friends. We can all eat with this. Thanks.
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0: REO Speedwagon on your Tuesday as we take a quick look at rock and roll history. That's right, it's time for your rock and roll almanac. It happened on this day in 76. Keith Richards crashed his car in England after he fell asleep at the wheel. Yeah. I don't believe them. 78, Dire Straits put out their first major label single, Sultans of Swing. And in 79, Supertramp had the number one album with Breakfast in America, the only group, the only record by the group to top the charts with hits like The Logical Song, Goodbye Stranger, and Take the Long Way Home. And Peter Gabriel released his best-selling album ever, So, on this day in 86. And in 2000, the Allman Brothers Band announced that founding guitarist Dickie Betts wouldn't be a part of their upcoming tour due to creative differences. He would never return to the group. Big-time birthdays today, folks. Lots of people celebrating. Joey Ramone was born on this day in 51. Pete Townsend is 81. Phil Rudd from AC/DC, 72. And Dusty Hill from ZZ Top, born on this day in 1949. If it's your birthday, oof, royalty right there, folks. And happy birthday to you. We'll get back to the rock here in just a few moments. On the way, some classic Van Halen.
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3: Here's your rock weather update. Slight chance of thunderstorms this afternoon. Otherwise, sunshine mixed with clouds at times. Daytime highs approaching 88. Southwest winds 8 to 15 miles an hour. Partly cloudy skies again. Tonight, chance of thunderstorms. Lows level off around 66. Cloudy skies expected. Tomorrow, thunderstorms likely. Highs level off around 80. That's your local forecast update. I'm meteorologist Ray Miller from the Rock Weather Center. Currently, it's 77 degrees.
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There's the thunder from down under. Greg Stone went out to Vegas not too long ago with my girl, her sister, and her niece. And her niece was all about that. Those posters everywhere, those big banners around the side of buildings. The thunder down under. It's a male review. And she's like, oh, we got to go. Oh, my God. I don't know what they did. I wouldn't play golf. That's what I do these days. That's it. That's really all I want to do. That's

0: That's how I live. I'm not a grandpa yet. I'm still waiting on that. So lots of free time to play golf. It's Greg Stone. We'll get back to it here in just a few moments. Hang tight as we work our way towards the word of the day and the daily haircut.
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1: ABC News, I'm Wayne Cabot. Police in San Diego say victims of gunfire yesterday at a mosque fought and died, saving others. One of the teenage shooters apparently posted a live stream of the attack before the killers killed themselves. Chief Scott Wall.
2: What you will not hear from us today is the names of these two suspects. Today is about our victims and our community.
1: Vice President J.D. Vance says using nearly $2 billion taxpayer dollars to compensate wronged Americans would finally put an end to what happened on January 6th.
3: Let's turn the page on this thing that we did under the last administration where we tried to throw people in prison because they had the wrong politics. Let's throw people in prison who broke the law.
1: He didn't rule out paying compensation to people convicted of assaulting police officers that day. President Trump says he was an hour away from ordering more strikes on Iran this week before allies said don't do it. This is ABC News.
4: 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That ticket? That was nothing. 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
9: From the Fork Broadcasting News Desk, I'm Austin Armstrong. The Greene County Fire and Rescue responded to a vehicle fire just after midnight earlier in the week on Long Hunter Camp Road. Firefighters arrived to find the vehicle fully involved in flames. One apparatus and five personnel responded to the scene, successfully extinguishing the fire and assisting with cleanup efforts. No injuries were reported, and the Greene County Fire and Rescue was assisted on scene by the Greene County Sheriff's Department and Whitney's Towing. In other news, tonight is primary election night across Kentucky. Polls will remain open until 6 p.m. local time, and voters are encouraged to head to the polls and make their voice heard in local and statewide races. Election coverage and results will continue throughout the evening as ballots are counted across the Commonwealth. Also happening today, the Taylor Regional Hospital Board of Trustees will hold its regular meeting at 5:30 p.m. Eastern Time. That meeting will take place in the Taylor Regional Hospital Conference Room, also known as the Boardroom, and will be open to the public. Meanwhile, the Greene County High School Site-Based Council is scheduled to meet Wednesday, May 20th, tomorrow at 3 p.m. Central Time in the Conference Room at the Greene County High School for its regular monthly meeting. Turning to local sports, district tournament action continues tonight across the area in both baseball and softball. In the 20th District Softball Tournament, the Adair County Lady Indians picked up the win over Marion County, while Taylor County defeated Campbellsville. Those victories set up tonight's 20th District Championship matchup between Adair County and Taylor County. On the baseball side of the 20th District Championship game, it is also set for tonight with Adair County taking on Taylor County. All four teams competing in the district finals have officially punched their ticket to the 5th Region Tournament. Over in the 18th District, it was a successful opening round for the Greene County Dragons as both the Lady Dragons and the Dragon baseball team defeated Hart County. Both Greene County squads will now compete for the district championship coming up tonight. For more details on stories like these and more, be sure to visit our websites, myq104.com, kcountry1057.com, and wtcoradio.com.
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11: Here's your Rock weather update. A mix of clouds and sun this afternoon, with daytime highs approaching 88, southwest winds 8 to 15 miles an hour. Partly cloudy tonight, chance of thunderstorms, lows level off around 66. mainly cloudy tomorrow. Storms likely, 80. Storms likely Thursday and Friday, 74. Thursday, 80. Friday. That's your local forecast update. I'm meteorologist Ray Miller from the Rock Weather Center. Currently, 79.
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0: There's The Cult on The Daily Haircut with Sweet Soul Sister off of 1989 Sonic Temple. I love that band. They're so good. That's The Cult. And you got a suggestion for the haircut? Love to hear from you. Just drop it on my Stony Boy Radio Facebook page. We'll come back with Zeppelin and the Chili Peppers.
1: 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Prizes will not be mailed or delivered. Any winner under the age of 18 must be accompanied by a parent or legal guardian. No trade or cash equivalent will be awarded for any contest prize. Any person or persons found to be in violation of these contest rules before, during, or after the respective contest or giveaway will be disqualified and will not be eligible for future contests or giveaways.
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3: Here's your Rock weather update. A mix of clouds and sun this afternoon with daytime highs approaching 88. Southwest winds 8 to 15 miles an hour. Partly cloudy tonight, chance of thunderstorms. Lows level off around 66. Mainly cloudy tomorrow, storms likely 80. Storms likely Thursday and Friday, 74, Thursday, 80, Friday. That's your local forecast update. I'm meteorologist Ray Miller from The Rock Weather Center. Currently 79.
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0: There's the Chili Peppers on the Greg Stone Show as we bust out the word of the day. Thanks to our good friend Merriam-Webster, we're getting smarter. Here's today's word.
1: Demeanor.
0: It's a noun.
1: Demeanor.
0: Yeah, most of us know what it means. Those that don't stick around.
1: Demeanor.
0: Those that can't wait, you're going to ruin it. We'll come back with your definition and some of the greatest classic rock ever made. The Mighty Metallica, some Ronnie James Dio. It's all happening here on the Greg Stone Show.
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1: ABC News, I'm Wayne Cabot. Vice President Vance says a fund to pay aggrieved Americans using $1.8 taxpayer dollars, $1.8 billion, would be decided case by case and wouldn't rule out paying those who attacked cops at the Capitol on January 6th. Asked about the war.
2: We are not going to have a deal that allows the Iranians to have a nuclear weapon. So as the president just told me, we're locked and loaded. We don't want to go down that pathway, but the president is willing and able to go down that pathway.
1: New details about the young killers who murdered three people yesterday at a San Diego mosque from Police Chief Scott Wall.
3: The guns were not registered to these individuals and belonged to the parents of one of the individuals.
1: Noticing the guns were gone from her home, the mother of one of the teens alerted the police, who could not stop them in time. Markets closing lower today, the Dow falling 322 points. This is ABC News.
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9: From the Fork Broadcasting News Desk, I'm Austin Armstrong. The Greene County Fire and Rescue responded to a vehicle fire just after midnight earlier in the week on Long Hunter Camp Road. Firefighters arrived to find the vehicle fully involved in flames. One apparatus and five personnel responded to the scene, successfully extinguishing the fire and assisting with cleanup efforts. No injuries were reported, and the Greene County Fire and Rescue was assisted on scene by the Greene County Sheriff's Department and Whitney's Towing. In other news, tonight is primary election night across Kentucky. Polls will remain open until 6 p.m. local time, and voters are encouraged to head to the polls and make their voice heard in local and statewide races. Election coverage and results will continue throughout the evening as ballots are counted across the Commonwealth. Also happening today, the Taylor Regional Hospital Board of Trustees will hold its regular meeting at 5:30 p.m. Eastern Time. That meeting will take place in the Taylor Regional Hospital Conference Room, also known as the Boardroom, and will be open to the public. Meanwhile, the Greene County High School Site-Based Council is scheduled to meet Wednesday, May 20th, tomorrow at 3 p.m. Central Time in the Conference Room at the Greene County High School for its regular monthly meeting. Turning to local sports, district tournament action continues tonight across the area in both baseball and softball. In the 20th District Softball Tournament, the Adair County Lady Indians picked up the win over Marion County, while Taylor County defeated Camelsville. Those victories set up tonight's 20th District Championship matchup between Adair County and Taylor County. On the baseball side of the 20th District Championship game, it is also set for tonight with Adair County taking on Taylor County. All four teams competing in the district finals have officially punched their ticket to the 5th Region Tournament. Over in the 18th District, it was a successful opening round for the Greene County Dragons as both the Lady Dragons and the Dragon baseball team defeated Hart County. Both Greene County squads will now compete for the district championship coming up tonight. For more details on stories like these and more, be sure to visit our websites, myq104.com, kcountry1057.com, and wtcoradio.com.
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11: Here's your Rock weather update. A mix of clouds and sun this afternoon with daytime highs approaching 88, southwest winds 8 to 15 miles an hour. Partly cloudy tonight, chance of thunderstorms. Lows level off around 66. Mainly cloudy tomorrow, storms likely 80. Storms likely Thursday and Friday, 74. Thursday, 80. Friday. That's your local forecast update. I'm meteorologist Ray Miller from the Rock Weather Center. Currently, it's 81 degrees.
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0: Fleetwood Mac on you Tuesday as we get ready to drop some funny from Nate Bargatze. But first, we'll hear from Elton John and some U2.
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4: 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Visit Tremfya.com or call 1-800-526-7736.
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1: 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And I have been. I don't like lakes. 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There's no rules on the lake. It's just the Wild West. Everybody drives as fast as they want. There's only sudden turns made out there. Everybody driving a boat is either drunk or 11. No one's a normal person.
0: The truth is funny. That is Nate Bergazzi. Our shot of funny this afternoon. We'll come back to the Rock here in just a few.
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3: 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Always keeping you weather aware.
4: Here's your Rock weather update. A mix of clouds and sun this afternoon with daytime highs approaching 88. Southwest winds 8 to 15 miles an hour. Partly cloudy tonight, chance of thunderstorms. Lows level off around 66. Mainly cloudy tomorrow, storms likely 80. Storms likely Thursday and Friday, 74 Thursday, 80 Friday. That's your local forecast update. I'm meteorologist Ray Miller from the Rock Weather Center. Currently, it's 81 degrees.
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0: Coming up next hour on the Greg Stone Show, we'll play the game Stone Cold Fact or a bunch of Stony Baloney. And if you could freeze time, would you steal stuff? Yeah, we'll find out what sort of individual you are coming up on the program today.
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1: ABC News, I'm Wayne Cabot. The Justice Department now revealing more about its settlement with President Trump about his lawsuit against the IRS. In an addendum just now being revealed, the IRS would be, quote, forever barred from auditing Trump, his family, or their companies. Vice President J.D. Vance wouldn't rule out paying compensation to people who stormed the Capitol, and even those convicted of attacking police officers.
2: Every single case has its own details. Every single case has, you know, there are things about it that maybe don't meet the eye. We're just going to look at every case by case. That's all I'm saying. I'm not committing to giving anybody money or committing to giving no one money.
1: Georgians are voting in record numbers today in the primary. Voting is also underway in Kentucky, Alabama, Idaho, Oregon, and Pennsylvania. Measuring Trump's hold on his party. Today, Trump endorsed Texas Attorney General Ken Paxton for Senate over the incumbent John Cornyn. This is ABC News.
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7: Here's your Rock weather update. Chance thunderstorms tonight, otherwise partly cloudy skies. Lows dip down to about 66. South winds, 5 to 10 miles an hour. Thunderstorms likely tomorrow. Highs level off around 80. Cloudy skies with a few peaks of sun. Cloudy skies expected tomorrow night. Chance thunderstorms. Lows dip down to about 59. That's your local forecast update. I'm meteorologist Ray Miller from the Rock Weather Center. Currently, it's 81 degrees.
0: Your classic rock station, The Rock.